0: The little guy is on. 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
1: 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The Bed Rat Man, Anish Samaru. The Ronnie, Rasika Dindiel. The Pipeline Man, Sunil Ramsandar. 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

0: is where Bangra and Indie Pop keep the vibes interesting. 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
1: Assalamu alaikum wa rahmatullahi wa barakatuh. May Allah subhanahu wa ta'ala's peace and blessings with you and your family today, inshallah. Ameen. Jazakallah for tuning in and allowing us to be a part of your morning. This is your program, As-Salam, on Sangeet 106.1 FM. And I'm your host, Maulana Riyaz Shah. Today, my friends, inshallah, let us speak about repentance, about tawbah. Our turning towards Allah subhanahu wa ta'ala. Allah subhanahu wa ta'ala is tawwab, the one who accepts tawbah, right? Qabil at-tawbah, the one who accepts our repentance. But you see, it isn't that we could, well, every time we make, you know, a mistake, we just make tawbah. Sometimes there are conditions that go with it. It is, yes, we say astaghfirullah, we read two rakat salatu tawbah and so on, but we also have to fix our deeds. We also have to fix our actions at times. Ulama have explained, it is necessary to repent from every sin. If the offense involves the rights of Allah, not a human being, then there are three conditions to be met in order for the repentance to be accepted. One, to desist from committing that. We are doing the act, so we have to stop doing that act. That wrong thing that it is that we realize that that is a wrong deed, we have to stop doing it. All right? Like, for example, you have a diamond in the drain. So you have to, you know, it cannot be in the drain there. Okay? To decide not to feel sorry for committing that act. So we had to take the diamond out of the water. And we feel sorry about the act that we did, the wrong thing that we did. We feel sorry about it. And next thing is, the third thing is that we make a firm intention, a strong decision that we will not go back to do that act again. We make, you know, the effort and we make the intention and all these things not to do that act again. Yes, it's a whole other, you know, topic, a whole other thing. If we end up in the wrong thing again, all right, we end up doing that wrong deed again, that is something else. We do tawbah again and we still make the intention of not doing that wrong deed again. We have that firm and strong intention that we will not go back there. One day Allah subhanahu wa ta'ala will, you know, give you the strength, inshallah, because you are making the effort not to do it. You are making the intention of stopping it. You are making that firm conviction that one, I'm going to stop doing this. I'm not going to do that again. Yes, we are human beings. We'll fall short. We can't make a mistake again. So we go back and we make tawbah again. Now, remember, this is if that wrong thing that we did is connected to Allah subhanahu wa ta'ala. I mean, it may be our namaz or our zakat or our fasting, lying, cheating, deceiving, those kind of things, all right? It is connected to Allah subhanahu wa ta'ala. But if that wrong thing that we did is connected to another human being, then there is one more condition. And that fourth condition is to absolve oneself from such right. If it is that, you know, it concerns the right of an ex-human being, then we have to fix that. So, for example, if it is about property, we took the person's property without, you know, wrongfully, then it should be returned to the rightful owner. If it is that we slandered or we backbited someone, then we should seek pardon of that person, all right? I know, yes, people say, you know, sticks and stones may break my bone and wood may never, all these things, but, you know, sometimes the tongue does be so sharp, it could cut through flesh, all right? So, if it is that we slandered somebody or we backbited someone, now backbiting deals with and refers to when what we are saying about the person is the truth, all right? It might be exactly, but, you know, we know that that person does not like us, or he will not appreciate us speaking about it. Okay, so though it might be the truth, what you are saying exactly the truth, you know, all I's dotted and all T's crossed, agreed, but still it brings hurt to the person, so that will end up in backbiting. Slandering is a bit higher. That is when we are lying about the person. That what we are saying, the story we are telling, and the information that we are dispensing and giving out was not found in the person that we are attaching it to. So that is slandering now. That is a whole different level. So whether it may be backbiting or gossiping or slandering is something that we should abstain from. And if we did it to somebody, then we should try our best to ask that person forgiveness. So when we are doing repentance, we beg Allah subhanahu wa ta'ala for forgiveness for all of our sins. All right? Because, I mean, if it comes to Allah ta'ala forgiving, Allah ta'ala could forgive everything, you understand? So we beg Allah ta'ala to forgive all of our sins, inshallah. Allah subhanahu wa ta'ala says in Quran, A'udhu billahi minash shaitanir rajim, Bismillahir Rahmanir Rahim. 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And all of you, beg Allah to forgive you, O believers, that you may be successful. We turn to Allah subhanahu wa ta'ala completely. We beg Allah ta'ala for forgiveness completely. Not just, you know, for one sin and we do it half-heartedly or anything like that. We put our whole selves into it and turn to Allah subhanahu wa ta'ala. يَا أَيُّهَا الَّذِينَ آمَنُوا تُوبُوا إِلَى اللَّهِ تَوْبَةً نَسُوحًا. O you who believe, turn to Allah with a sincere repentance. Sincere repentance. We don't do it half-heartedly or haphazardly. We are doing it sincerely to Allah subhanahu wa ta'ala. We are begging Allah subhanahu wa ta'ala sincerely, O Allah, forgive me. Alright? We do not, you know, just, well, no. We are talking to Allah subhanahu wa ta'ala because we want our accounts cleaned up. We do not want it to be that we end up in problems in the hereafter. We do not want to have to face that, you know, heat or that, you know, have to endure eating the food and the drinks of Jahannam. We don't want to endure that. We don't want to experience it, okay? So that is why it is important for us to put our whole heart into our tawbah when we are begging Allah subhanahu wa ta'ala, always, inshallah. Now, let us take one hadith here again, that Abu Hurairah radiallahu anhu, Hazrat Abu Hurairah radiallahu ta'ala anhu, narrates, call, سَمِعْتُ رَسُولَ اللَّهِ صَلَّى اللَّهُ عَلَيْهِ وَسَلَّمْ يَقُولُ, that I heard the Prophet sallallahu alayhi wa sallam saying, وَاللَّهِ, by Allah, إِنِّي لَأَسْتَغْفِرُ اللَّهَ وَأَتُوبُ إِلَيْهِ فِي الْيَوْمِ أَكْثَرَ مِنْ سَبْعِينَ مَرَّةً. I beg Allah subhanahu wa ta'ala's forgiveness more than 70 times a day. And there's a next hadith immediately. فَإِنِّي أَتُوبُ فِي الْيَوْمِ مِئَةَ مَرَّةً. I beg Allah subhanahu wa ta'ala forgiveness 100 times a day. So here what is meant and what is referred to is that it shows that the Prophet sallallahu alayhi wasallam, though he was completely forgiven before and after and everything, yet still he expressed his, you know, his desire to be forgiven, to become abdan shakura, to become an appreciating servant. You and I, who are such beings that we make mistakes, coming, going, standing, sitting, walking, talking, everything. How many times for the day do we find ourselves turning to Allah subhanahu wa ta'ala? How many times for the day, whilst we are reading our salah, our minds are all over the place? We sit down making dua and we're not into it. But we want what we're talking to Allah about. We're fasting and we're finding all kind of shortcut. We want to pay zakat, but we're finding all kind of shortcut. Okay? We are doing good deeds, but we are doing it so half-heartedly. It is a wonder if Allah subhanahu wa ta'ala accepts it or not. Okay? But you see, the beauty of tawbah is that, one, it cleans up our accounts of bad deeds. Then it goes now, and if our good deeds are not fully 100% worthy of acceptance, it fills it up and makes that deed 100% worthy of acceptance. And then it moves on and it becomes good deeds itself. Because, I mean, if you have no bad deeds, your good deeds are 100% worthy of acceptance. It doesn't waste. It doesn't waste. So you could always read 2 rakats tawbah and talk to Allah subhanahu wa ta'ala. You could always be making istighfar to Allah subhanahu wa ta'ala, begging Allah subhanahu wa ta'ala for forgiveness. Okay? There isn't a time that we to have to be begging Allah subhanahu wa ta'ala. So we should, in our everyday, at least beg Allah subhanahu wa ta'ala's forgiveness a few times for the day, inshallah. Hear this hadith. It's a really wonderful hadith of the Prophet sallallahu alayhi wa sallam. And Abi Hamza, Anas ibn Malik al-Ansari, Khadim Rasulullah sallallahu alayhi wa sallam. Hazrat Abu Hamza, Anas ibn Malik radiallahu anhu, the servant of the Prophet sallallahu alayhi wa sallam, he narrates, Lallahi, Allah subhanahu wa ta'ala, by Allah, Allah subhanahu wa ta'ala, afrahu bitawbati abdihi min ahadikum saqata ala ba'irihi wa qad adallahu fi ardin falatin. Allah subhanahu wa ta'ala, by Allah, Allah subhanahu wa ta'ala is more happy. Allah subhanahu wa ta'ala is happier with the tawbah of his servant more than any one of you who would have found his camel and he would have lost that camel in the middle of the desert. He found his camel in such a condition that he would have lost that camel in the middle of the desert. Imagine, you think about it, you put down $100, you rest it down somewhere and you can't remember for nothing where that $100 rest down. And you happen to find it at a time that you really needed just $100. How happy your heart does feel on the inside. I get it, I get through. Understand? So imagine, Allah subhanahu wa ta'ala, And the hadith continues in Sahih Muslim. Lallahu ashaddu farhan bi tawbati abdihi hina yatubu ilayhi. Allah subhanahu wa ta'ala is many times happier with his servant when he would make tawbah to him. More than you, kana ala rahilatihi bi ardin falatin, and you are upon your camel or your means of travel in the desert. Fan falatat minhu wa alayha ta'amuhu wa sharabuhu fa ayisa minha, and you lost that camel, you lost that means of conveyance, that means of travel. So like for example, our brothers and sisters would have gone for Hajj recently and they would have traveled between Makkah and Medina by bus, let's say for example, and they stopped somewhere along the way to have, you know, a meal or to read namaz or to use the washroom and so on, right? So they normally do that, and for some reason or the other you miss the bus and the bus pull out. You can't speak the Arabic, you can't speak Urdu, and nobody does understand English hardly, right? How you would feel? So here this person, his means of conveyance is lost. And upon that, ta'amuhu wa sharabuhu, his eats, his drinks, his clothes, his passport, everything is upon that means of conveyance. Whether it be a car or a horse or a camel or whatever, and this is his only means of conveyance. And everything, all of his luggage and ifs and buts and everything is upon that means of conveyance, and it's lost. And you cannot find or see anybody in any distance, whether it be north, east, west or south, you can't see anybody coming or going. So now in utter frustration, you end up finding a tree. So you lie down under the tree, you know, I'm just going to lie down here now, probably death will visit me now, and that's it for me. I can't, it's too far to return, it's too far to go ahead. I don't know what to do here, and I can't see anybody who could help me go forward or go back. I just lost of it now. And all of a sudden, there in this condition of disarray and hopelessness, you see that camel standing upon you, meaning that it come and it stand right next to you. And in so much happiness, that person, he says, Allahumma anta abdi wa ana rabbuk aqta'a min shiddatil farhi. The Prophet sallallahu alayhi wa sallam, he said, that person said, oh Allah, you are my servant and I am your Rabb. He made a mistake in extreme happiness. It's a statement that he made by mistake. That, oh Allah, you are my servant and I is your God. So much extreme joy. Allah subhanahu wa ta'ala is even happier than that when we would turn to him and return to him, when we would make tawbah, when we would ask his forgiveness. Allah subhanahu wa ta'ala is many times more happy when we will turn back to him. All right, no matter how happy we think we would be, we find $100 or we get back something we lost for years now and all these things, right? That extreme amount of joy that we will experience, Allah subhanahu wa ta'ala is happier than that. Many, many times more happy when we will turn to him and come back to him, inshallah. That is how much Allah subhanahu wa ta'ala wants and loves his servant. You know, they say one time a person asked, I think Rabia Basriya rahmatullah alayha, that do you think if it is that we were to talk to Allah and beg Allah ta'ala forgiveness and so on, would he forgive us? Right? So she paused for a minute and she said that here you find Allah subhanahu wa ta'ala is calling you back to him without your wanting to come. He's calling you back to his forgiveness, his kindness, his compassion, his mercies, his blessings. All right. When you don't, you know, you don't have any, you know, wish to go back there, Allah subhanahu wa ta'ala is calling you back. So imagine how much more Allah subhanahu wa ta'ala will give you when you actually come there yourself. Think about that. When you yourself would pick up yourself and go to Allah subhanahu wa ta'ala, how much more Allah subhanahu wa ta'ala is happy with you, how much more pleased Allah subhanahu wa ta'ala is with you when you yourself would pick up yourself and return to Allah subhanahu wa ta'ala. Hear this other hadith. An Abi Hurairah radiyallahu anhu, Hazrat Abu Hurairah radiyallahu ta'ala anhu narrates, Qal Rasulullah sallallahu alayhi wa sallam, that the Prophet sallallahu alayhi wa sallam said, Man taba, the one who makes tawbah, قَبْلَ أَن تَطْلَعَ الشَّمْسُ مِن مَغْرِبِهَا, before the sun would rise from where it sets, تَابَ اللَّهُ عَلَيْهِ, Allah subhanahu wa ta'ala will forgive him. It doesn't have any condition that that person has to be old or young or fat or skinny or short or tall or nothing. Nothing is connected to that person there. Okay? Nothing. You want Allah's forgiveness? He is there to give it to you. You want to talk to him? He is there to listen to you. Always remember that, my friend. So, my friends, Let us, inshallah, at the beginning and the onset of this year, inshallah, let us put our fears straight with Allah subhanahu wa ta'ala. Let us clean up our business with Allah subhanahu wa ta'ala. Let us clean up our act and start this year on a high note, inshallah, with Allah subhanahu wa ta'ala. May Allah subhanahu wa ta'ala grant us the guidance, and may Allah subhanahu wa ta'ala bless us with a wonderful year, a year that is connected to Him, inshallah. Ameen. Assalamu alaikum.
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Today's inspirational quote, we use that short hadith from Abu Hurairah radiallahu anhu. He says, قال رسول الله صلى الله عليه وسلم من تاب قبل أن تطلع الشمس من مغربها تاب الله عليه. That whoever would make tawbah to Allah subhanahu wa ta'ala before the sun would rise from where it sets, Allah subhanahu wa ta'ala accepts that person's tawbah. Simple as that, my friends. May Allah subhanahu wa ta'ala grant us the understanding, inshallah, and may Allah subhanahu wa ta'ala accept our repentance.

0: Jazakallah for tuning in and allowing us to be a part of your morning. May Allah subhanahu wa ta'ala truly bless you and your family with a wonderful day, inshallah. I mean, Jazakallah for allowing us to be a part of your morning. We do appreciate, you know, the opportunity. Remember, today is Thursday and many different masjids will be having their weekly dhikr program. So we should go out there and be a part of it. I mean, from tomorrow, the long weekend starts and we will be, you know, relaxing and so on. So let us, you know, put aside the time to keep in connection with Allah subhanahu wa ta'ala. Go this evening to different masjids that they may be having their weekly dhikr program. You have Imam Asif in Las Lomas, you have the Charlieville Astra Complex, you have Imam Ismail Karim in Calcutta, you have Imam Nazim in Prisal, you have Imam Rashid Kundaya in the Dow Village and Esperanza Jamaat, and we at the Qudi Sardar Memorial Masjid in California, we also have a weekly dhikr program. So let us go out there, inshallah, and be a part of these programs doing the remembrance of Allah subhanahu wa ta'ala. Also being that tomorrow is Jumu'ah and most of us will be home, inshallah, we should be making that extra effort to reach to the masjid as early as possible, inshallah, so that we will be there in the first line. We will be there early in the masjid. We will be amongst those people who would get the greater rewards for reaching to the masjid as early as possible, inshallah. You know, that beautiful hadith that where it is mentioned that the person who would walk to the masjid, every step he takes, he gets 1 year of forgiveness, 1 year of good deeds. How great is that? So you are walking to the masjid, you're taking 300 steps to the masjid, you're getting 300 years of rewards. How immense is that? And you're home today, you're home tomorrow, sorry, on Friday, so you could get to do something great like that, inshallah. All right? So let us, you know, try our best to reach to the masjid as early as possible tomorrow, inshallah, as is Jumu'ah. We prepare ourselves in the manner in which the Prophet sallallahu alaihi wasallam would have advised us to. We take a bath, we use the miswak, we put on clean clothes, we use atar, we read Surah Kahf. We try our best to reach to the masjid as early as possible. When we reach there, I mean, yes, we meet, we greet, we talk a little bit, but we engage with Allah subhanahu wa ta'ala most of all. We engage with Allah subhanahu wa ta'ala most of all, inshallah. And we beg of Him, we talk to Him, read Quran, we make dua, we make dhikr, we read darood, we, you know, we listen and we contemplate on ourselves. Make tawbah, whatever it may be. But connect with Allah subhanahu wa ta'ala once we are in the house of Allah subhanahu wa ta'ala. We pay attention to the imam, we listen to the, you know, to the bayan, we listen to the khutbah, we pay attention to our salah. After namaz, we meet, we greet and so on. No problem, okay? So, let us inshallah try our best to reach to the masjid as early as possible tomorrow, because remember, it's a long weekend, so we home inshallah, alright? So may Allah subhanahu wa ta'ala make your weekend peaceful, wonderful and full of good things, inshallah. And may Allah subhanahu wa ta'ala allow it to be that we are in your company Monday morning bright and early again, inshallah. But tomorrow, you know, we still have a program, you know, you could turn on the radio while you're home, inshallah. But I know a lot of you all, you know, you, when you're going on the roadways, byways and highways and so on, you know, you're going to work and so on, you turn on the radio and you listen to us. So you may not be listening tomorrow, but you know, we'll still be here, inshallah. And when you come back again Monday, inshallah, we hope to be in your company again. So may Allah subhanahu wa ta'ala bless you with a wonderful weekend, inshallah, and spend some time with the family, inshallah. Do such things that would create a stronger bond between you and your family, inshallah. Jazakallah once more for allowing us to be a part of your morning. May Allah subhanahu wa ta'ala truly bless you with a wonderful weekend, inshallah, and may Allah subhanahu wa ta'ala make things easy for you, inshallah. Jazakallah. I mean, still be careful, mindful, and so on of your surroundings, inshallah, okay? So, assalamu alaikum wa rahmatullahi wa barakatuh.
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0: A very good morning. I'm Akash Samaru with headline news on CNC3 and the TBC radio network. Kaya Seeley has been granted $700,000 bail after making her first court appearance in Trinidad and Tobago yesterday. Prosecutors say the state will rely on 30 witnesses and several exhibits, including a gun and spent shells in the case against her. Seeley, a hairstylist from Sham Flair, faces 8 charges tied to a police-involved shooting in St. Augustine on January 20th. The charges include manslaughter in the death of her partner Joshua Samaru, shooting at 3 police officers, and multiple firearm offences. Appearing before High Court Master Nazira Ali, Seeley sat quietly. She confirmed she was okay, but noted she requires medical care for injuries that left her paraplegic. Police prosecutor Anthony Jacob did not oppose bail, citing her clean record. Her attorneys argued she must return to Boston for ongoing treatment. Ali granted bail with conditions, including advance notice of travel plans, and set a sufficiency hearing on October 22nd. Her lawyers also raised concerns about her arrest at Piako Airport, saying she was placed in an unsanitary cell. Police later apologized, blaming a procedural issue with serving her summons. Planning Minister Dr. Kennedy Swarat Singh says government's $2.9 billion mid-year supplementation is aimed at strengthening national security while creating the conditions necessary for long-term economic growth. As the mid-year budget debate reached the Senate yesterday, Swarat Singh made mention of the $64 million given to the police service in the mid-year supplementation. The minister pointed to what he described as encouraging gains in crime fighting, citing figures from the Ministry of Homeland Security, which showed that 4,494 crimes were tackled during the administration's first 8 months in office.
1: At a time when citizens continue to demand stronger action against crime, we are providing our security agencies with the resources necessary to perform their duties. We cannot build a dynamic economy within an unsafe environment. We are therefore committed to citizen security, upon which we will build strong economic growth.
0: And independent Senator Dr. Marlene Arts is warning that Trinidad and Tobago could face deeper financial strain if government continues borrowing in U.S. dollars to fund recurrent expenditure rather than investing in long-term economic growth. During the finance supplementation and variation of appropriations bill, Dr. Arts said rising debt, persistent foreign exchange shortages, and continued dependence on the energy sector remain major structural risks to the economy.
2: These decisions to have additional expenditures, but expenditures financed through borrowing, how these decisions will affect the debt burden that future generations will have to inherit and will have to bear. The question before us is whether we are borrowing primarily to bridge a temporary gap, or whether we are increasingly borrowing to finance recurrent expenditure.
0: We'll stay tuned for another news update at the top of the hour and for comprehensive coverage in our midday news and major newscast at 7 p.m. on CNC3.
3: This is more than just music.

fly spends its life looking for waste. A bee spends its life looking for flowers. They live in the same world, but they do not expect the same reality. Many people think their environment only includes the places they go. It doesn't. Your environment is also the conversations you listen to, the people you spend time with, the content you consume, the ideas you entertain, the voices you allow to influence you. Some people walk into a room and leave inspired. Others walk into the same room and leave discouraged. The difference is not always the room. Sometimes it is what they train themselves to notice. A garden cannot flourish if weeds are constantly being planted. The mind works the same way. If you spend every day surrounded by negativity, comparison, gossip, and fear, eventually those things begin to feel normal. And what feels normal eventually shapes who you become. That is why growth often requires changing more than your goals. It requires changing the environment. Not because you think you're better than anyone, but because you understand that influence is powerful. Water takes the shape of the container that holds it. People often take the shape of the environment they remain in. So pay attention to the rooms you keep entering. Pay attention to the conversations you keep having. Pay attention to the content you consume when nobody is watching. Because every environment is planting something. The question is it planting what you want to become? The future is rarely built by one dramatic decision. And it is often built by small influences repeated every day. And sometimes, the most life-changing thing you can do is choose a different room, a different voice, a different habit, a different environment. Because growth is not only about what you add to your life. It is also about what you stop allowing to shape it. What you think influences people more today? The people around them or the content they consume every day? Something for you to think about. Welcome to the show. That's your morning motivation. This is Pump and Vibe here on Sangeet 106.1 FM. Rishi Ram and Stefan X. We're in your company till 9.

0: fight.
1: 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We are your

Just imagine Ravi B as a bedroom bully. Most I could see bullying in the bedroom for is maybe a pillow, extra cover. Oh gosh, Ravi B, that's my brethren, you know. That's my brethren. 6:31, good morning, officially, and welcome to the show, man. Welcome to Pump and Vibe on a rainy Thursday morning, boy. Yeah, boy. It's one of those mornings where, you know what I mean, hey, I just didn't feel to get out of the bed. And I'm guessing Stefan X probably felt the same way too. He's not here as yet though, but hopefully he's going to walk in soon. But nice rainy Thursday morning, boy. All I was missing was just some thunder and lightning. Yeah, man. Good morning to you as you make your way to work. Make your way to school appointments this morning. Whatever are those appointments you're thinking, probably, well, I wonder if I could reschedule, boy. Whatever it is, you got to go out there and you have to do what you have to do. Good morning to you who's sending out those messages via the WhatsApp. Nice to have you on board with us already. It's Thursday, 18th of June, 2026, man. And yes, day before the holiday,

0: to you, Jay. What's up? Where's Randy? Pauline, good morning to you. Well, Stefan is not here as yet, though, but I'll say good morning to you. Yeah, man. Good morning, my brethren.
1: Good morning.
0: It's one of them mornings, eh, man? Mom, you couldn't come on the car parkings?
1: Where?
0: The car park.
1: Well, the road was actually very sticky this morning.
0: Yeah.
1: And everybody was just sticking the time because a lot of rain on the highway, so.
0: Now, well, I leave 5 on the dot this morning. Got in here about 20 past 5. Sitting in the car, chilling. Rain wasn't falling just yet, but when I was about when I say, okay, good. I done get the motivation and everything already. It's lined up. Say like, okay, cool. Let me look to come out. Bam, rain started to fall. I say, ay, maybe I should take a little extra 15 minutes. Shut eye.
1: Yeah,
0: I should have.
1: I did.
0: My eye open, I just realized, look, got people around me. Cars already in here. So I said, man, let me beat it out. Run out and in. But good morning to the sticky roads.
1: But that's good that people are taking the time and that they are not speeding and things. So that was kind of good to see. I mean,
0: yeah.
1: If I didn't do all the traffic, but just know it's for your safety.
0: Well, yes, of course. Come on. So take your time. Traffic this morning.

0: Henry Shimon and Stefan.
1: Roland.
0: Rain boy, rain. The whole of Trinidad. Point nice wash out already.
1: Nice man.
0: Anyhow, my granddaughter and the rest of Trinidad writing SCM National. National test today in Morris Road Hindu School. Good luck. God blessings upon him.
1: Yes, man. Roland is that kind of voice, eh? You know, I've never met him personally, but Roland has that type of voice where, you know, he come off a serious kind, but really and truly, you know, he kind of mushy, you know, he's one of them fellas in them who, you know what I mean, he seems to be the guy who will definitely take care. He's one who will come out with the umbrella and make sure those babies in them get wet, making sure he coming out there and make sure, you know, the kids in them

I mean, yeah, man. And so all the school bus drivers and they, you know, y'all take the extras, the extra precautions, the extra, you go the extra mile to make sure that the kiddies and they reach the school, especially in the early morning, you reach the school safe and dry. Yeah, man. We got to go out there and do what we had to do, you know. I mean, it's the rainy season, so we love it still. We love it. Sending out birthday wishes going out to husband Alvin from Angela. And I saw Bolo and Rebecca this morning, bright and early. Nice to have them on board with us as well. Good morning to the international listenership. In with us and ready for some pump and vibe. Bringing us down to just about 6:37. More tunes.

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0: forget to tell them bring our papers upstairs, man. I forget to call them, they'll bring their papers upstairs. Hey,
1: use your phone.
0: Huh?
1: Use your phone.
0: Yeah, I gotta do that. Yeah. I gotta do that.
1: Because I'm not walking back in school. And I just went back downstairs and came back up.
0: You went down again?
1: Yes.
0: I forget to tell him, man.

0: restore your thing, boy.
1: Yeah, man.
0: But rain and repair from up here, boy. Good. Rain like that. From Rio Claro straight up the highway, boy. Rain.
1: That's good.
0: That thing you talk about this morning, that motivation thing, send a copy for me now.
1: Yeah.
0: That is very, very inspiring.
1: It is.
0: Have a blessed day, guys.
1: Yeah, man. We sometimes, you know, we have to change our environments when we're thinking about growth. You know, we want to grow, but still we continue to stay in the same environment, meaning that, you know, we stay with the same people, we stay with the same conversations, we're consuming the same content and all that kind of a thing. You know, sometimes we have to change and we have to grow. You know what I mean? So goodness, man. Yeah, man. Thanks for appreciating the morning motivation this morning. Well, let's take a quick look at what's trending, what's happening on the news cycle. I'm seeing here Claxton Bay man has been arrested after officers seized more than 60 cannabis plants during an early morning anti-crime exercise conducted by the Central Division Task Force area. Two men were arrested in San Fernando after police responded to a report of cable theft in the Crossing District early Tuesday. There was this one story, boy. And I think has everybody's attention this morning. A 19-year-old is claiming, well, she reported rape. You saw this story?
2: I was actually reading bits and pieces this morning on my way up.
1: Right.
2: Yeah.
1: So she reported rape. So the story goes like, more or less, I don't have the story in front of me, but I'm trying to remember what it is I would have read. So she and a group of friends would have been on the Maracas Beach at 3 a.m. That's She and her group of friends would have been on the Maracas Beach at 3 a.m. There she would have met with somebody who she only know via phone. Right? She would have only been conversing with this person via phone. I'm sure it would have been video calls and all that kind of thing. Mm-hmm. Right? She know Bonnie like Lewis. She ain't just going by her voice alone.
2: Correct, yeah.
1: Right? So she met up with the guy she would have been talking to via phone on the beach 3 a.m. And for whatever reason, she said kiss up and all that kind of thing take place. And after that, she said she would have been violated. So it means that the hug up and thing and the kiss up and thing would not have taken place in the vicinity of the friend crew. Right? It would have taken place because Ole would have walked down further.
2: Correct.
1: Or would have found a secluded spot on the beach at 3 a.m. in the morning. You would have found a secluded spot on the beach at 3 a.m. in the morning.
2: Correct.
1: I'm telling yourself right now, how you digesting that story? How you really and truly going and digest that story? Number one. 3 a.m.
2: on the beach.
1: On Maracas Beach. Mm-hmm. Number two, 19 years old. 3 a.m. on Maracas Beach. Number three, you're talking to somebody who you only know via phone. You never met this person in real life. You don't know who he, you know, you don't know him at all, really. Only what he would have been telling you on the phone. Because men will give you the world's greatest prayers on the phone. Only when you meet them in person, then you know. And if you're meeting somebody at 3 a.m. on the beach, 3 a.m. on the beach.
2: Sorry to say, but you know what you went there for?
1: You went there for...
2: You had intentions.
1: And, well... It's more or less walking into a lion den, right? You can't walk into a lion den and expect to get bite, right? So don't set up yourself for that kind of a situation and then ball out after.
2: But I mean, there could be all sides to the story, but as well, I mean, bro, sometimes consent is given. Sometimes consent is given. And then probably they think about the consequences after. And the easiest thing and the fastest thing for them to do is call rape.
1: Well, that's the thing, eh? That's the thing.
2: And now, again, once you use that word rape, you have no say anymore, you know, as a man. You have no say anymore. They don't want to hear your story. You have nothing whatsoever.
1: That's
2: basically
1: the thing. Yeah, that is the same thing would have happened with this boy, the soccer boy, the soccer star fella. What's his name again? I forget his name, boy. Not I forget his name. But just the other day, and he would have been cleared just the other day from that whole stigma, that whole rape, whole rape thing. You know what I mean? He would have been cleared. But what I'm saying is that I'm not saying that the guy in this particular situation is right or whatever it is, or wrong or whatever it is. The thing is, 3 a.m. to put yourself in that kind of a situation to talk to somebody or meet somebody on the beach, 3 a.m. I mean, really and truly, what going on with you?
2: And to think about it, whether it be a male or female, like, you in your right mind, why would you want to go to the beach at 3 a.m. in the morning? Then listen, you're not really right in your head.
1: Yeah. You're only 19 and you're on the beach at 3 a.m.
2: Come on,
1: in
2: as
1: the morning.
2: A female, forget the men. Right? As a female, you ending up in the beach with male friends and whatever at 3 a.m. in the morning, where your head really at?
1: Yeah. That's mad thing and shit. Well, the police is investigating. And, you know, we hope to get some sort of a clarification on this story and update, all right? Football action yesterday, bro. Football action yesterday. Well, all eyes would have been on the Portugal match. All eyes would have been on the Portugal match. All eyes would have been on Ronaldo. Oh, gosh. Well, Ronaldo, let's just say Ronaldo, right now is not people's favorite person right now. A lot of people are saying that, hey, Ronaldo was playing his own game. He was playing his own game. He jumped out there because Messi would have done what Messi would have done. And he came out there to say, well, all right, if Messi do that, I had to come out there and do thing too. Teammates would have been saying, well, what about you? What about you, boy? You're really playing the game with we or? Apparently, it was a cold, disjointed kind of a vibe going on in Portugal. Again, Ronaldo playing for Ronaldo. Ronaldo wasn't playing for Portugal yesterday. Ronaldo was all by himself. And a lot of flack is going towards the coach, Martinez. A lot of people say, hey, Martinez, what happened to you? You let 90 minutes run and you changed the game? You look to pull off, man. You look to bring in, man. You look to do nothing. What is going on with you? As a coach, when you see things really and truly not happening, you need to dive in and take stock of it now. And put a finger on the whole thing. But Ronaldo, for me personally, never was really a fan of Ronaldo. Never saw Ronaldo with any kind of a skill set and never saw Ronaldo. Ronaldo has some fancy footworks. Try to do some fancy things and whatnot and thing in the game, but to no avail. I never really was impressed by Ronaldo. And you're looking good right now. You're really looking good right now. Although my son's saying, you know, he's saying, hey, daddy. And you know what I mean? The boy was really surrounded by the defenders. But I looked at the game and he wasn't really surrounded by the defenders all the time. Yeah, a lot of them. Why they didn't defend Messi like that? Why they didn't think that? I mean, oh gosh. Ronaldo really didn't play a good game. He really didn't play a good game. Being the star power in the game yesterday, you really and truly show no form. I feel you had to pack up your bag and go and take a lie down. Go and take a little lie down. Anyways, that was a quick look at what's trending, what's going on with regards to the news cycle. Kaya Sealy got a $700,000 bill. Right? Morning, Chris. Oh, Chris. I'm to Chris White. Hello. Phone ain't working on. Hello.
3: Morning, Monsieur. Morning, Stephon.
1: Oh, Chris, what you seen?
3: Stephon, you won't have the boy. Apparently, you don't have the boy. Days are going on the beach 3 o'clock in the morning. No, it's not. The times now don't allow for that.
1: Yeah,
3: but back in the day, in my time, that was the line. That was the goal. 3 o'clock in the morning, you're in the beach.
1: Yeah, well, I mean, that time and the now time is two different time, eh?
3: Yeah, well, that is it. Back to the football. That is why Messi all the way down.
1: I'm telling you that.
3: Ronaldo is a selfish player. You have the accolades and whatever, but he's a selfish player. Play for himself alone, not anybody else.
1: The man come out there yesterday because Messi do what Messi do. The man come out there to play, to shine up inside.
3: Watch me. When you put the two of them together, Messi is a humble guy. That's what makes him the good.
1: Yeah.
3: And he'll be the best of all time.
1: Yeah. For sure. All good, man. Yeah, man.
3: The place where all day, everybody be careful on the road.
1: Goodness. Hey, I've got some messages to take care of. Actually, let me see if I can squeeze this one and...

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2: A very good morning. I'm Akash Samaru with headline news on CNC3 and the TBC Radio Network. Marking 1 year in office, Police Commissioner Alistair Gavaro is leaving it up to the public to judge his greatest achievements. At an award ceremony celebrating national security officials involved in road safety, the commissioner stressed the importance of partnering with the public in fighting crime. Parliament approved Gavaro's promotion to police commissioner a year ago, with the Police Service Commission giving the top cop a 12-month probation period. At the end of it, one success. He would be confirmed as top cop until his retirement in the next 10 years. Gavaro was asked by CNC3 News for his reflection on the past 12 months.
3: So this is your first year anniversary. I know you said you wouldn't, you're not going to rate yourself. But what's some of the things that you recall, some of the best moments, worst moments of your 1 year?
4: One of the worst moments in my career?
3: In the last year?
4: Being misquoted by you.
3: And me?
4: Yes, sir.
3: And the best moment?
4: I leave that for the people at Trinidad Tobago to decide.
2: Homeland Security Minister Roger Alexander says government is moving to tighten immigration laws to impose jail time on deported migrants who illegally re-enter Trinidad and Tobago. Minister Alexander said authorities are concerned about migrants who are deported but quickly return through illegal channels. He said he will seek support from the Prime Minister and Parliament to criminalize re-entry after deportation. The minister also said authorities are reviewing cases of migrants who can prove they tried to register during the recent migrant registration drive. Meanwhile, Alexander said the crackdown of the illegal sale of agricultural products and smuggling operations will continue. Meanwhile, migrants who missed out on Trinidad and Tobago's regularization exercise are now pleading for one last chance to register. Among them is Venezuelan national Zudelis Quiara, who says she registered online early but never received an appointment date. Her husband and son were successfully registered, but she was left out after officials discovered her information had not been uploaded into the system. She is now calling for a short supplementary process to allow herself and others who can prove they attempted to register to complete the exercise. Well, stay tuned for another news update at the top of the hour and for comprehensive coverage in our midday news and major newscast at 7 p.m. on CNC3.

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0: All you know, let us in a voice note. All you just not send in a voice note, boy.
1: Stefan X.
0: All you know, let us in a voice note. On this rainy morning, we want to know who's on. We want to know who is with we.
2: Mom, even though she's still your baby.
0: Come on.

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1: There's no in between.
0: You send a voice note and ball out she name. Send a voice note, women. Ladies. 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Baby.
1: It's just believing.
0: I want to come home.
2: Stefan X.

Good morning, Pump and Vibe. Rishi, Stefan, Nazreen, locked on here as usual on this rainy morning. Still got to go in and make that dollar and do that labor. Wish I didn't have to, but you know. So, all the loyal listeners locked on, have a great day. Be safe in this weather. Be safe on the nation. Have a great day.

0: And guys, it's how I was singing to Rain Rain Go Away, Stefan. Have a good day.
1: Good morning to the big guys. Hey guys, rainy day, rainy day. Blessed day, Trinidad DJ Bucky out taking the vibe from the big guys. Blessed day.

0: Them kind of tune stuff on bus in there, yeah. Mm-hmm. Anyway, all of be safe on the black carpet. It's raining. Have a great, great and safe weekend. And we're on the inside.
1: And we call Corey and beg him, Nagel. Call Corey and beg for forgiveness now.
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1: It's that kind of a morning.

0: Full hand nothing. 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
1: All right, then I go change, right? 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Jesus Christ! Man, ball out here. Oh!

talking about? That's what we talking about. Good morning to you, Shoma. Pulling on this morning. Pull on this morning. Pull on Thursday.

morning, Rishi and Stefan. Stefan, just keep the music pumping this morning. Good vibes. Day before the holiday. And this rainy weather can ask for better music. Enjoy your day, and you all be safe.

Hey, good morning to you, David and Faz, yeah, out there in New York. Checking in the tunes on them this morning, you know. This is the bazaar. Right there on your B to B vibes. Pump and vibes, Sangit 106.1 FM, Rishi and Stefan, you know we do.

Good morning, Pump and Vibe Nation. I just want to send congratulations to my son, Issa, and all his schoolmates at TML St. Joseph on their graduation today. Just letting them know that we're very proud of them and we love them very much.

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0: Good morning, Rishi Ram and Stefan X. Best day of the week, boy. I just want to shout out my wife, Candy, and my little son, Aditya. And to all my Jagisa truckers, co-workers, be safe on the road.
1: Bullets! Yeah, man, yeah, man. 20 minutes ago before that 8 o'clock mark. Pump and vibe, you know, we do it on a Thursday. Keep those messages coming in via voice notes, eh? Voice notes only.
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3: Well, in come the thing them call a broken heart. This blessed love will never pass. They don't do it from the start. But tell them, say, I'm dirty. Sean Paul and Sasha, come sing for them, baby.

0: I don't like that song. That's one song shouldn't be played in party. It is for you to be hug up your girl dancing, kissing the baby in the ears, and she thinking about your ex-man. I'm still in love. I'm thinking about that man.
1: You lie, nah. Serious.
0: Nah. I leave it in that part.
1: Yeah, but how would you know what's going on in China?
0: That's what I say, you don't know.
1: But she's just singing this one loud.
0: Yeah. But think about it, right? Listen to the lyrics of the song. But anytime you're in a party and a girl sing the song loud, leave she. Leave she.
1: Where is one for me to play me, yada?
2: Blink on the t-

0: That's arresting.
1: That's on both sides of the world, bro. Can't hurt
0: another. That's arresting. That's arresting. Here you are thinking it's you.
1: Now, but anytime a man think that this song is about, she's singing that song for him, my brethren, you don't have a brain in it.
0: And what's that? She turned around, she watching
1: him. You as a man could never think that your girl is singing this song for you. Never.
0: And what's that? She turned around, she watching him, and she's singing, I'm still in love with you. And she watching him and on smiling and singing this song loud as if so she's singing for him. Should never sing it for
1: you. Imagine you want a nice little party, all inclusive. Nice food, nice drinks. Do you remember how Harry is about double sushi?
0: Yeah, boy.
1: What's that?
0: Harry!
2: What a for good corn soup, boy.
3: The man who buy any bottle of white too. Tell him we did down Tulsa Church for the picnic site. And Stefan, you can check me after.
4: Big up to all the farmers out there who is fighting and working very hard.
5: Good morning, Stefan and Rishi. Sending all my love to my kids. Can I request Endless Love from Shushu?
0: Play that. Endless Love, boy. Lionel Richie.
1: Hey, hey, hey.
0: Lionel Richie,
1: it's a long weekend. I don't want extra holidays in it.
0: Nah, no day. But play the thing, boy.
1: Remember the ears of like antenna,
0: you know? Yeah, nah, play the thing, boy. Right now, we have a song we had to play, you know, we going to do that.
1: No, I find a shit put on rotation today too.
0: Yeah, I want to. I go.
1: Seeing that the dance where they want play today too.
0: I played it today. What do you mean? I gonna play that now?
6: Morning. What a big ugly roof mechanic.
0: Harry.
7: Good morning, Uncle Stephenix and Uncle Rasham. Are you feeling good? And this is Arian Rommel.
0: We good. Shows continue to flow. 15 minutes to go before that 8 o'clock mark. This is the Bazaar. This is how we do it. One full hour.

0: 大事ね、おい、大事ね、大事ね、大事ね、えい、Kiss up time, my Kiss up time. Oh, yeah, them are the world's greatest tunes ever, you know. The world's greatest tunes ever.
1: Hi, Rishira. I'm Mrs. Lila from the Flamboyant Crew. Because I'm weather for some punching boys.
0: Nah.
2: What's that?
0: Nah.
2: I didn't hear that.
1: Hi, Rishira. I'm Mrs. Lila from the Flamboyant Crew. Because I'm weather for some punching boys.
2: I agree.
0: Nah, boy.
2: Punch it and sleeve.
0: You matter.
2: Punch it and sleeve.
0: Yeah, I'm saying
2: that. And here we have to do, right? You don't want no ordinary, like no bottle water or anything. You're filling the pipe water in a Morbi bottle. In a glass Morbi bottle, and you're putting that in the fridge to cool my bread drip. Wow. And like in no time that water is going to get cold.
0: Yay!
2: You take all that water, you crack that Morbi bottle cover, take a shot. Wipe them out. Come on.
0: That only pin a linian different man. Only different man.
3: Good morning, Rishi. Good morning, Stefan. Sending out good morning to my two daughters, Sophia and Samaya. They are sitting the national test this morning. They're telling them good luck. And also sending out a special good morning to my mother and father, Carmen and Ramesh, BDC of Kelly Village. And good morning to my son. Telling them I love them all and do have a safe and blessed day. Thank you. Coming from Samantha.
0: Anybody ever get results from a national test? National test happen every. Anybody ever get results from a national test? Like a certain national test. You know, that ain't really making much sense, right?
4: Good morning, Mr. Rishiram. Good morning, Stefan. Loud and clear in New York. Kitwaru here, locked on in New York. Special hello to my friend.
2: Who's your friend?
0: Your friend, man.
2: I'm afraid to call.
5: Yo, what's up, Regents? What's the vibes? Yo, I just want to big up my team. They're on the way to camp right now. Travis, Emily, and Lily. You don't know. Big up. Sang it to the world, man. Stefan, get on.
6: Emily! I'm sending love to my woman, Rebecca.
2: That's a little like that movie. That movie done.
0: Early on.
2: That movie done.
0: A day like Ocha.
2: I was sending a love to Rebecca.
0: Rebecca. Is that a morning like this morning? Yeah. Action time.
7: Hey, Spin Jackie, let me get some kisho. Come out, do not buy.
0: Why they fighting of the DJ, boy? Why they fighting the DJ, boy? Why they fighting the DJ, boy? Loudy man,
2: you could kiss a girl to Kumar Sanu? Nah.

0: pick up my husband. He's to go paint and ceiling contractor. I hope you have a blessed and wonderful day.
1: Good morning, Uncle Rishi, Stefan X, and everybody else out here listening. It's B2B.
2: I'm in love with you, David.
3: David.
4: Yeah, morning. Loving them tunes, man. That DJ real one.
5: Hey! This is the fella who with that girl right now. The girl you last year was checking. The girl you want to check.
6: Me?
5: The girl you feel you want to check.
6: Not me, my brethren.
5: I go check.
6: What do you mean, I checking?
5: The girl we was discussing the other day.
7: Stefan, you're pulling out tunes from the archives, boy, and how long I hear this tune.
8: Rishi, you just do the pedal in your hands here punching, eh? See how he trip off there?
5: Not telling you, boy. The pedal in your hands, boy.
6: Well, I can see all the one, boy.
5: The pedal in your hands, boy.
6: I can see all the one, punch, eh?
5: That is a real hard, hard, bitter, dreadful drinking of wine. Only one deal over there, boy.
6: It's not.
5: You gotta be a whole different kind of a letter dealer.
6: You know, let's pull them out all over and a little complain for a little drink on the ball and it's bitter and it don't taste good. Come on, man. No, let's behave, eh?
5: Good morning. So, I haven't listened to 106.1 in a long while, but boy, I look at vibes, you think. Flamboyant are checking you today with the punching.
7: Stefan, people go real think you're an alcoholic. The way you make that song, that's not enough, not knowing you don't drink. No, Rishi, my daughter said last year when she was in standard three and no results, nothing. You just never get nothing.
5: No, you don't get a result from that, you know. You don't get a result from that. That is just be a test for a test sick.
9: What's up with your boy now? Stuck in the building there. Just checking in. Roger that. Have a blessed and wonderful day.
5: Roger that.
10: Wait, what up with 30 fingers and 30 toes, eh?
11: Stefan, your bass line kicking up nice, way.
5: How much is that, 30?
6: 30. See, you having a party.
4: Morning, bro. Morning. Boy, punching and mobbies are flick, boy. That's our real best drink.
5: Rajo, come on, Rajo.
12: Stefan, we could do what you want to do for wrong day. Half a bunch in the start. We could do after the shift day. We bring down the sheet down in the Southland.
6: No, I reached in that past and sugar.
13: Morning, fellas. Yeah, boy, Stefan, boy. And at last, that oyster on his side.
6: Sorry, the oyster thing, nah. Nah, no partake in that.
5: What going on with this Indian
6: side? No partake in the oyster.
5: No, man.
14: Morning. No, my son sat that exam, and we never got any results from it, so I really don't know what's the purpose of it.
5: I don't know what's the purpose of it. That's just, like, I tell you, you can do that exam with your eye closed. You could go in there, lie down, rock back. You don't need no good luck and thing, you just... Let's go there and just do what you gotta do today, because it's just, you gotta just do it. It's no biggie.
15: Morning, everybody. Fellas, what we gonna do? I have a bottle of punch and buy. I have a ketchup bottle. I fill the water in ketchup bottle. I don't have no more.
6: No, okay, yeah, fair enough.
5: Yeah, the same bottle.
6: It has been a while that I've seen ketchup in a glass bottle.
5: Yeah. No, it's true. You're gonna get anything in the packing now. Let's call it the spooch. Pouch. Whatever they call it, bro. But I mean, same bottle, ketchup bottle, Moby bottle, any bottle, and they just pull it in the water and thing.
6: Yeah,
5: men still do that. Men still put.
6: Yeah, there are people that would still put the water to cool. But I'm sorry, I can't really drink tap water. Yeah, I can't. So.
5: Yeah, that's what they do. That long time is a real full bottle of water in the fridge.
6: Yeah.
5: And here and there, your mother quarreling with you. Your mother quarreling with you because you're drinking it from the bottle itself.
6: Yeah.
5: And she warned you, don't drink it from the bottle, everybody, and I use that. And you're going to put your nasty mouth in the bottle. I tell you, don't do it.
6: Now it's our oyster. Hang on, burn water in the water bottle.
15: Nah, well, with the rain falling here, dog, we catching the rain water in a fresh tank, dog, so dog, you know, us.
5: Mado. Hello.
16: Hello.
17: Yeah, but have a full stop butter. Have a full stop. Mountain Dew. Cola light in the fridge with coconut water.
6: Nice. All right. Mountain Dew. Okay. There are people that still make that?
5: Mountain Dew? I like Mountain Dew. The Mountain Dew is a flick.
6: No, not that Mountain Dew.
5: Where's Mountain Dew?
6: Not that Mountain Dew.
5: Is that a different Mountain Dew?
6: Yes, there is a different
5: Mountain Dew. Wait, that's like a different thing?
6: Like a homemade alcohol.
5: Oh. Uh-huh.
18: Oh, fellas, one hand. Well, boy, my daughter set an exam day today. She said, Daddy, I am going to look for A+. So I don't know how we go work out that to get a result, boy. But good luck, babe. Arifa Aklima Ali from Daddy.
6: Amchad Jr. Sure.
5: Yeah, just go and buy something for the child, boy. You don't want to get an A+. You don't want to see the A+. If you have that she go and she do the exam, it's an A+. Just go and buy things for the child, man. Because if it's the national exam, you know you ain't getting no results.
4: Yeah, bro, but seriously, cool water from a glass bottle is drink different, isn't it? Like it is just hit the spot and then like it is can't get enough for it.
5: Yeah, but Raj, you had to put it in the pipe. You had to fill it under the pipe. It's pipe water. You had to fill. People still use pipe water?
6: Yeah, there are people that prefer pipe water than bottled water.
5: Pipe water, you know?
6: Yeah, there are people that drinking their pipe water normal, bro.
5: You know what I don't see again? It still have standpipes. It still has standpipes.
6: Certain, yes, certain places still do have standpipes, yes. Yes, there are. And you know, that was a thing long time. Everybody yard had a standpipe, eh?
5: Everybody
6: yard.
5: They had the tap.
6: Yeah.
5: Right? But...
6: And there's a car sitting in a certain way. There's to make sure that the pipe part casting around, like the piece of PVC and cast on that. And then have a little box in right there for the water to fall in. Yeah, everybody had that in the yard long time.
5: But you know, you're going down the road. You know, you're going down the road. There's a standpipe somewhere along the road. Mm-hmm. They still have standpipe along
6: the
5: road,
6: yeah, isn't it? Yeah, there are.
5: I don't see that again, bro. Hello?
19: Yeah, boy, Mountain Dew is Barbash. Your boy like it with keen and hot salt and big.
5: Oh.
19: But I'm good in this weather.
5: Okay. I didn't even know.
4: Yeah, bro, I don't drink water. It's pipe water. Level it is me bringing. I bring in my bottles with pipe water. I don't drink bottled water, so. It's only funny outside you'll get me drinking bottled water. Pipe water is a flick, but I born and grew up in that.
5: Hmm.
6: You know, it's another thing that you used to see a lot in people. Yeah, it's a copper.
5: Copper?
6: Yeah, that's a big metal, like a pot looking thing. You don't know it's a copper, bro? It's called that copper. You don't know
5: what's
6: that?
5: What are you saying? People yard used to have that?
6: Yes, there's a lot of people used to have that in the yard. We actually still do have one in our yard.
5: Don't do me that. Wait. A big what?
6: So
5: a big bowl?
6: Long ago they used to use that in the sugarcane factory. Where they used to boil the water. I think there's a boiling water in that, if I'm not mistaken.
5: Mm-hmm.
6: That's what I've heard. And now there are people that have it in their yard for all different purposes. They mine fish in it, you could just have it with...
5: Oh, yeah, what in Hollyard?
6: Yeah, it's decoration. A lot of people have that.
5: Wallace doing it. Like, Wallace doing it. Bait in it,
6: though? Yeah, we have fishes in all.
5: Okay. Yeah. We could bait in it, then?
6: Yeah, it's huge. So you can bait in it. That's a long time. How come you don't know about that?
5: I don't know about that, but...
6: Nah, you're letting me down, bro.
5: You're letting me down.
6: If you don't know about that...
5: Then the penal world is at the front wall.
6: No, bro. Even up in Central, people have that, too.
5: I never see that, you know,
6: yes,
5: I live in Central a long time, you know. I never see it, you know. Yeah. Penal world is a whole different world, bro.

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1: News on CNC Philly and the TBC Radio Network. Teachers are threatening to withdraw the extra duties that keep schools running, and there are already reports of increased absenteeism ahead of today's national examinations. The teachers' union says educators have reached their breaking point after learning that long-promised back pay has been pushed back yet again. Meanwhile, the National Parent Teachers Association warns the dispute could affect students at a critical time. TUTA President Crystal Ash slammed the state for what he calls blatant disrespect, noting that educators have been left empty-handed since signing a salary agreement over a year ago.
2: Find the money to pay the teachers. Otherwise, all those extra things that teachers do, well, who knows? Not who knows. For sure, they're going to stop. They're going to stop. They're not going to be doing it. And if it is that you try, as my comrade said, to victimize any of our educators, we have a strong legal department.
1: The Oilfield Workers Trade Union has stopped short of saying whether it supports the government's decision to designate 15 no-protest zones across Trinidad and Tobago, even as 13 other trade unions have publicly opposed the measure. Asked about the restrictions, which were introduced 3 weeks ago, OWTU President General Ansel Roger did not directly state whether the union agrees or disagrees with the policy instead. Roger said the OWTU is working closely with the government to advance and protect the interests of workers. The OWTU leader also dismissed suggestions of a rift within the trade union movement, despite some taking a more critical position on the government's actions. He insists the OWTU shares a common struggle with other labor organizations and invited all to participate in Labor Day activities on Friday.
3: We continue to share a common interest with all of the trade unions, and that is the commonality in struggle, and also recognize that, you know, everybody feeling the same pain, and therefore all of us, our mission has to be able to defend workers.
1: And a man accused of stealing $190,000 worth of Wasser property has been granted bail. The 42-year-old appeared before the courts on a charge of receiving stolen goods and was granted $240,000 bail with surety. Wasser says it's stepping up its crackdown on the theft and vandalism of critical infrastructure. The authority says the charge is part of a wider effort being led by its police unit following a series of incidents at local facilities. In response, Wasser says it is increasing security at vulnerable sites and working closely with law enforcement to track down those targeting public infrastructure. It's also urging scrap dealers, contractors, transport operators, and members of the public to report any suspicious activity involving Wasser property. We'll stay tuned for comprehensive coverage in our midday news and major newscast at 7 p.m. on CNC3 and across all digital platforms.
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0: 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And I want to say happy belated birthday to my wife Katrina, coming from her husband Anish and her two loving daughters Aurelia and Natalia. Thank you.
1: Stefan is a father, you know. What?
2: No.
1: He's not a father yet?
2: No.
1: You plan nothing, no way?
3: Morning, Rishi. Good morning, Stefan. I'm a bit late, but I'm here. Have a great day, fellas.
4: Yeah, this now. You see a hot cup of Milo in a normal cup in this kind of weather? It's one of the best things to drink right now.
1: I'm girl. I'm girl. Only thinking about food this morning, man.
2: No, I can't drink in those things or eat.
1: In normal cup?
2: I went on
1: by one of the big enamel cup. And I bought it especially for Morbi way. Drank Morbi in it one time and never do use it again. I finished up boiling egg in it. Hello.
5: You drink Morbi in it one time.
1: One time and I see my wife using it now to boil egg.
5: Stefan, you making joke, boy, a good dashing bush and white rice and an enamel plate with a good lime pepper sauce.
1: Nah.
2: Yeah. I kinda scared with those things now. So.
1: Enamel. You have enamel plates? Let's still have enamel plate. You're getting enamel plate to buy?
5: But you must have a dozen good hook.
1: Nah,
5: I really don't use them. It's one alone that is used.
1: Yeah.
5: But, now this goblet alone was talking about that big thing. I know a good bit of people in my area who have it still. A little bit of something. If you're in the kitchen, nice rainwater in that boy, that water must be so cool and nice all the time. What's my phone talking about? You know the thing they call the goblet? The clay thing? But long time people used to have in the kitchen, you always had that with water pan. You know about that, Stefan? You know about that?
2: No.
5: Exactly, make like a mug.
1: Where again?
5: So plenty people here. What?
1: Where again? The thing for the yard. The thing for the yard. What they call the thing for the yard?
2: That's antique in a copper. That's antique.
5: I know some people wrong by me. Guy from Beach. Me and like, I from Beach. Is that one or two people I know who have? And they still have nice rainwater in it.
1: Yeah, but then you got high up to bring that home. You can't.
5: Well, I don't know where they get that from. Like from ancient days, according to Stefan, that come from the Caroni Limited.
1: Well, it can't get rotten or anything like that.
2: That's never done.
5: After generation go die and leave that.
1: I ain't mind having one of that in the yard, and I'll throw that in the yard in front of
5: there. Where you getting it? Is where you getting it? No, why you always
1: I have been all have plenty.
2: And the people who do have it, they're not going to let it go.
5: No, you mad? Or?
2: Yeah, they're not going to let that go.
5: Yeah, when I call, you don't see my phone number.
1: Yeah. If you call, I can't remember if I saw it just now.
5: No, it's not that, you know.
1: Yeah.
5: I always want to talk to Stefan. I have a lot of family down Pinal, you know.
2: Right.
5: Not anything of the Garibdas and the Gokaran and Morris Road. Plus the two jewelers boy from Bachia Village.
2: That music
5: and them, they are two stores.
2: That music and
5: yeah, correct.
2: Yeah.
5: Yeah, they're my first cousin.
2: Alright.
5: Yeah.
2: I think they just call them Bull, not so?
5: Correct.
2: Their name Bull, yeah. Yeah, I know them.
5: Plus I have a sister married in Buru Trees.
2: All right.
5: The soup beer on them.
2: Nah, I ain't know much about the title.
5: Yeah.
1: Where you get that voice from, mate? That voice, the front boy, that voice.
5: Well, they just call me Lord Krishna, and I born on Christmas Day, you know.
1: No, well, that's a good thing, but the voice I study in, boy, when you had a whisper sweet nothings in she ears, boy, what you going to do, boy? A woman going on shiver, boy. When you had a... Love you, baby.
5: Well, Stefan, I could take a session from like yesterday morning again.
1: Hey, you could take that then? A father sitting.
5: What?
1: So, let me line up a little session, a small session.
6: You
1: line up a small session.
5: We're going to link up.
1: Later, heavy.
6: I don't know if he'll be willing, but I want him to record a voice a drop for me.
1: Eh? Yeah. What do you say? What do you say in a drop? What do you want to say? You're listening to Stefon X?
6: No. Take your time.
1: What are you going to say?
6: Just my name, Stefon X.
1: Stefon X.
6: And I'll edit it and sample it and fix it up. Put it
1: up. Hello.
7: Yeah, we see.
1: What?
7: The copper is that thing we collect gray water, and when it combines to the galvanized, the water will be cold and nice to bathe.
6: Yes, I forgot that part. People actually cover
1: you
6: it with galvanized.
1: You are one in the other.
7: And we had that dial made with metal. So when we give that salad on Tina Rockford, right to mine animal, and he gave him seed or water in it, in the lagoon. Okay?
1: All right.
7: Yeah.
1: Where do you feed the animal getting water?
6: No, I mean, some people use it for different reasons.
1: Right.
6: But the people who literally like value it and know the worth of it, and you know the history behind it, they actually keep it in the yard as a decoration. I tell you, we have fishes in our... Yeah.
1: Hello.
8: Gentlemen.
1: Andy, we seen.
8: How things?
1: That's cool, you know.
8: But we partner from Beach Daisy, local Barry White boy.
1: Boy, yeah, that man, boy, sorry. Yeah, love you.
8: I'm local Barry White boy.
1: Love you.
8: Anyway, people... So let's stay safe on the road, right?
1: Yes, sir, Andy. Take it easy, Virgin.
8: The police vehicles between Kuva and Chase Village is not for to slow down and watch it, right? It's for the safety. Let us slow down and watch it, right, people?
6: Which one are you now? Stop and check.
1: Wait. We say, what? The police vehicle where?
8: I said that the police vehicles on the shoulder between Kuva and Chase Village on the northbound on the shoulder is not for drivers to slow down and look at it. Right? It's parked there for their safety, not to cause traffic. Okay, drivers?
1: Well, let them move there and tell them what they're doing. What are they doing there?
6: Nobody know that. That's actually a thing from the time they spot
1: a police.
6: But
1: the police are going slow.
6: No. Not because you'll be moving at a certain speed, and from the time they spot a vehicle, slow down. But you know what? That's good. That would actually keep them from driving like monkeys on the road. Yeah. That's good.
1: You say it's for the safety.
6: No, so you'll slow down. Take your time.
9: Yeah, fellas. Morning. Yo, give me some Nazimul can this morning, boy, for the fathers and them.
1: Yeah. Nazimul. Is somebody who give me one of them thing?
6: Nobody not giving you that just so. And even though someone is selling it, you gotta pay a lot of money for it.
1: Nah, they're gonna sell it, boy. I gonna call their mother. I feel their mother give me.
6: Nah. My mother rather give away she dog, give me away, give my father away, my sister away, than give away that.
10: And Indian music was long overdue.
11: The thing in the yard is called a dipper. With a sketch the water. I remember my grandfather had one. But anyway, nice tunes. I can't deny an enamel copy that. Nothing, drink, no. Eat, no. It just doesn't work for my teeth.
1: You're biting the plate off. We're doing your biting the plate in the cup.
6: Some people kind of have that, you know, where it would edge their teeth.
1: Yeah.
6: So you see that long time plastic cup, remember, I was telling you about that plate and. You know, I'm not thinking that. I real cool.
1: I like a plastic plate though. Yeah. I like a plastic plate. I love a plastic plate, bikes.
6: No.
1: I like a plastic plate. Hello.
12: Oh, my brother.
1: What?
12: Stefan, nice one today to relax, boy. But Stefan, that same thing we have. But I trying to get one part temple, boy. No, I see one, two person. I give you the seller. Listen now, boy. You don't sell that day, boy.
1: Nah, don't study no temple. I want one.
12: Yeah, what if I get one for a temple? We have a temple in Karani in Aswala 3 days. We're trying to get a nice one for dinner. But not the one that they're making out of the fish, you know. You want the original one. Enjoy the day.
1: Yeah, right. You ain't getting that demand, see?

0: morning, Rishi Ram. Good morning, Stefan X. Good morning, Trinidad and Tobago. It's a rainy, rainy weather today. Please be safe. Be careful out there, guys. I just like to send out Father's Day greetings to my husband, Bobby Ramrup. And also, Rishi Ram, to you. Happy Father's Day. I hope you spend it with your loved ones and friends. So make sure you spend it. Enjoy the rest of your Father's Day.
1: Stefan, make good use of Rishi going out for the weekend. He's going to a hotel.
2: How you know?
3: People informed. People finding out, you know.
2: But like, for real, where you going to the hotel and just sleep, right? No. Get up, eat the people food, go back and sleep, and bathe in the pool. That's it. No. That's your vacation. No.
4: Good morning. Good morning, everyone. Have a pleasant day. Day before the holiday. Shout out to myself. Tomorrow will be my birthday. And I have a blessed one, everyone. I am locked in every day. That thing that is called the water in the yard or in the garden, it's called, I know it as a copper. Mm-hmm. It keeps the water nice and cool. It brings back a lot of memories of long ago when we grew up animals and in gardens and stuff. It's a nice thing to keep in touch with. Long time days. Mm. Okay, have a blessed day, everyone.
3: All right, take care. Session time. Time for session. Father's Day session before we make the rock on out. We're not going to be here for the weekend. Yep, Stefan X wouldn't be here for tomorrow. Neither will I be. Not here tomorrow, not here on Saturday. And we'll be back in your company on Monday, God's willing, all right? Y'all have yourselves a great one. Happy Father's Day, all your session.

0: God, we are melting away here.
1: I thought you signed out.
0: No, I ain't signed out yet. When this fella sings so. Good. Randy! Randy, your wife bawling out for your wife. Good morning to you, Karina. 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They're feeling loves. You all have a great Father's Day, eh? Enjoy your Father's Day. Hug up your father. Hug up your father. Bring your father a kiss. Hayden. Your father a kiss. Anyways, that's about the size of it there for us. Big Daddy's on the other side at 9 o'clock, y'all. Keep it locked to Sangeet 106.1 FM. I'll see y'all on Monday.
1: Who I'm taking over for us tomorrow? Nav.
0: All right. Thunder Baba. What song is that you were singing in? What song is that? Nav is your boy, man. Nav is your boy. Nav is your boy.
1: Yeah, for sure.
0: Nav is your boy. Nav is your boy. Morning to you, Pumpkin, and Pooh Bear boy. Sing it.

0: Song by Ryan, man. You love these kind of Indian tunes, eh? 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Come on, Chene, I'm loving Indian tune too bad, you know. Hey, good morning to you too, Sandra. Play one more. Play one more, Raymond.
1: We need to go.
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1: No, we need to go. 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
0: One more rhythm.
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This is us.

Yeah, as the intro said, welcome to the Road to Glory. But of course, welcome to the big show. Welcome to the mid-morning Back to Basics segment that we like to call the big show. Well, it's called the big show every single day. But today is the B2B Back to Basics. Wait, actually, no. It's the B2B big show. I said B2B and Back to Basics, back to back. That ain't making no sense. The B2B, big show, the big show, B2B, anyone you want to put it, anyhow you want to put it. Yeah, so today being Thursday, today being B2B, yes, we are doing the Road to Glory, but we are chopping it up a little more. So you're going to get some music inside the first hour of the Road to Glory as well. Not gonna be having any guests today. No guests today because we're playing some music in between. Right, and we say thank you very much to Rishi Ram and DJ Stefan X. A really brilliant show as always this morning, kickstarting our B2B tune, Ghana style flavor comedy

theme, question, bazaar, everything. All in one. Catch them on Monday next. You thought I was going to say tomorrow. No, they're off tomorrow. And Rishi's also off on Saturday. So no Rishi Ram, no Stefan X until Monday. All right. Yes, most of you would know. Tomorrow is a holiday as well. Tomorrow is Labor Day, boy, Labor Day. All right, so, yeah, big up to them. And, of course, thank you very much. Another exciting, blistering show, delivery, performance. And don't you ever miss it, because you're going to be just spinning around. Spinning and spinning. So the next time you'll hear them will be Monday morning. Right, so today, as always, we'll be touching base. Touching the bases, I should say, of all that's happening within the world of football, inside the road to glory. And we'll be just going over some of the games yesterday. We'll be giving you some of the headlines, some of the major headlines, and of course the leading goal scorers, which that list hasn't changed too much. I think we add just one player to it, and the upcoming games and some predictions as well as to what's happening. It's all about World Cup these days, so, you know, all the football is focused on the World Cup. But you know, if there's any other major news, breaking news from anywhere else, any other parts of the world, in terms of even teams that are not in the World Cup, let's say Trinidad fires the coach and gets another coach or something along those lines, well, then we will let you know what's going on with that. And any other breaking news within the world of football, we will definitely give it to you, right? The Road to Glory, right here on Sangeet, Monday to Thursday, for the next 3 to 4 weeks or so. So what I will do, I will give you a tune, and then we'll come back and start things off with some of the games from yesterday.

Yeah, no. No, multiple songs there to start off with. Just the one big tune from Kanchan. One of the big tunes, I should say. Because we are giving you some music in between the talk. And the talk is all about football, right? The road to glory. So almost 30 minutes, just about 30 minutes now after the hour. So let's dive into it and check out what happened yesterday in terms of some of the games yesterday. Of course, we had four games yesterday, pretty much the same for the last couple of days, two, 3 days. Yesterday, of course, everybody was talking about two games. One was Portugal against the Democratic Republic of Congo, and the other game, England against Croatia. Of course, the third game was Ghana and Panama, and the last game, sometime at 10 o'clock last night, Trinidad time, Uzbekistan versus Colombia. Right, so let's go straight into the Portugal game. They started off really well. That's Portugal, that is. Started off really, really well. They, you know, they were looking good. They were looking dominant. They were just making some really great movements in the Congo half, and you know, stringing some passes together. They eventually scored. And then after that, I don't know what happened. I really don't know what happened with Portugal. I don't know if they took their foot off the gas and expected to just cruise and make, you know, make their regular movements as they would and score three or four more goals, but it didn't happen. They were actually put in a serious position by the Congo team. And eventually it was, you can say it was almost an even game at the end of the game. Congo came into their own, especially in the second half. They scored as well. And game ended up tying one apiece. Ronaldo, well, a lot of people are putting, you know, a lot of blame on him, but I wouldn't put the blame on him entirely. Yes, he didn't score. Yes, he didn't show up himself as how he would normally do. But, you know, you have a team. The team has to definitely string some passes together, try and get you involved as well. I saw some commentators were saying that Ronaldo should have made some runs into the box away from certain players who are advancing on his team with the ball, so that, you know, he could have made some space for them to probably try and shoot, but they were saying that Ronaldo was trying to get the ball from them as much as possible in all sorts of areas, and that prevented Portugal as a team from developing any goal scoring opportunities. So I don't know if that applies all for all the game, but what we can say is it was definitely a lackluster kind of performance from Portugal. After the first 15-20 minutes, I don't know really what happened. So they ended up drawing one apiece, Portugal, Democratic Republic of Congo, right? Congo looked good in the second half, and they had some chances as well, a couple of chances. They could have made it 2-1, but just didn't play off that way. But they scored their first ever World Cup goal, and I'm sure the whole country is in a state right now. Even today, they're in a state, right? So the second game was England and Croatia. I thought it would have been closer. England ended up beating Croatia 4-2. Now, it's a little flattering, because if you watch the game, if you watch England versus Croatia, I wasn't really, you know, it wasn't an end-to-end kind of game, or it wasn't even a game where there were sparks of brilliance, so to speak. I mean, England did well. They had, you know, their chances. They put away four of their chances. They did well. They looked good at certain points, but it didn't look like, should I say, you know, at another level. They looked like they were kind of just going through the motions. And Croatia, on the other hand, they scored two goals, but Croatia is not the same Croatia. Those of you who have been following football for a while would have seen Croatia in the last World Cup, and the one before, you know, in 2018,
To be exact, they were in the final against France, right? And they lost against France, and they look real good in 2018, real good. 2022, they were looking good as well, right? Maybe not as good as 2018, but now this Croatia team looks like they are pretty much at the end of that particular cycle with Modric and some of the other players who are aging. So Croatia, England, England more or less dominated Croatia. Again, the scoreline was England 4, Croatia 2. Not much of a surprise, but England, I mean, it could be a little more flattering when you hear that scoreline, that it looks like England totally outplayed Croatia, but that wasn't the case. Right, but they did well. Yesterday we had Ricky Jai on the show, and I know we were talking about Ghana versus Panama, and Ricky was saying Ghana going to annihilate Panama, boy. Ghana, boy, they're real good, the African team. And I was telling him that Panama is a very good team. Don't get tied up with Panama. Panama is a really, really good team coming out of the CONCACAF region. Always, basically in the last 3 or 4 World Cups, four out of five, they have made the World Cup. And they've beaten teams within their region, powerhouses within their region like Mexico, USA, and Canada. So don't think Panama is a pushover. And they had Ghana at 0-0 going into the final couple minutes of extra time. I think they had 6 minutes of extra time. And in the 4th minute of extra time, they slipped up really, really badly. They were horrible in their execution for that particular play. The Ghanaian winger just ran straight up the line on the left wing and crossed and that was it. Goal. No coming back with a minute and a half left. No coming back. But Panama really, they went toe to toe with Ghana in that particular game. So Ghana coming out 1-0 winners, but Panama really putting up a excellent show up to the last couple minutes. And that's why you can never let your guard down. Never, ever let your guard down. You have to play 90 minutes, 95, 96, 97, whatever minutes that you have to play. You have to play all the way till the end. All right? And the final game yesterday, which I didn't catch in terms of live, I saw one or two of the highlights. Uzbekistan 1, Colombia 3, right? Uzbekistan 1, Colombia 3. Now, Uzbekistan is not known for their football prowess, right? They're not known as any heavy hitters or big guns. But on the other hand, Colombia, they've got some really, really, really great players. And James Rodriguez is definitely probably the most known player. Well, over the last 10, 12 years, he is the most known player for Colombia, the most skillful player as well from Colombia. So he was there, but the scorers were one of them in particular was another very, very well-known player. His name is Luis Diaz. He plays for Bayern Munich now, but he played for Liverpool up to last year. For a couple of years he was playing for Liverpool. So they have some really talented players in Colombia. And I guess the inevitable happened. They put three past Uzbekistan, and 3 points in the bag. So they move on to the next game, and I don't think there was any surprise there in terms of that particular scoreline. All right, so that was the lineup. That was the schedule of games yesterday. That was a rundown of what took place yesterday with the games for the World Cup. And of course, coming closer to the end of the hour, we're going to get inside the games for today and the predictions for today. All right, so what I'm going to do is take a little break right now and come back with a tune, then come back into the road to glory right here on Sangeet 106. This is us.

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3: Right, Sangeet 106, this is us. It's all about the Road to Glory in the first hour. Of course, today being B2B, it's mixed in with some tunes in between, all right? 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So, I'm going to get back to the tunes in just a couple of minutes, but right about now, I want to just touch on some of the headlines, some of the major headlines for what's happening in the world of football, but of course, again, everything coming out of the World Cup. Right, so what is the first headline that we have here? Well, I'm seeing here some headlines on Cristiano Ronaldo. Yes, Portugal coach Roberto Martinez brushed aside concerns about his team and about star Cristiano Ronaldo's goal-scoring drought in major competitions, all right? So in case you didn't know and you thought that he just had a bad day, well, Ronaldo was held scoreless for the fifth straight World Cup match, and the 10th consecutive game in major competitions, including World Cups and European Championships. So this goes back some time now, right? He hasn't scored a non-penalty goal in a major competition since June 19th. Listen to this. He hasn't scored a non-penalty goal in a major competition since June 19, 2021. And yeah, 2021. And despite his playing, nearly every minute, Portugal have just scored one goal in their past four matches in major competition. So just one goal in their past four matches in major competition. So they need some reworking, some rewiring, some fixing, because although they are a very, very talented team, and a lot of people think they could win the World Cup as well, I think they need to fix certain situations, because it's not been a good last four or five games, maybe even the last eight, nine, ten games in all. All right. Yeah, so everybody's still talking in other news about the whole Messi thing with the penalty. And yes, I'm not gonna defend Messi. You know that I'm a boy, but I'm not gonna defend Messi. If it was a red card, it was a red card. But the fact that he didn't get the red card, people shouldn't be speculating on, oh, because it's Messi and all that. I think that's a set of nonsense. I really think that's a set of nonsense. But whatever, it is what it is. I can't defend why he didn't get a red card. But South Africa, they're going to appeal their red card that they got, and a three-match suspension handed out to Temba Zwane, according to their head coach, Hugo Bruce, who has questioned why Lionel Messi received different treatment to the Bafana midfielder, to the South African midfielder. Now again, I am not diving into all of that. I am not part of FIFA. And yes, if Messi's tackle looked pretty dangerous, yes, he could have gotten a red card. But if I try to defend Messi now and I tell you why I feel he didn't get a red card, I think he should have gotten a yellow card, at least a yellow card, right? Maybe red, yes, fine. But if I was to say why he didn't get it, everybody will say, oh, you're biased towards Messi. You're real like Messi, so that's why you're putting up a defense. So I'm not even going to go down that road. But yes, I really think that everything should be, you know, above board and equal for everybody, whether it's Messi, Ronaldo, or some new player coming into the thing, right? So there's a little controversy with what's happening with the South African player who got his red card and three-match suspension. Alright, moving on. Striker Elie Wahi, who is playing for the Ivory Coast at the World Cup, he, prior to coming to this World Cup, he was arrested for alleged spot-fixing in Marseille just a couple of weeks before the World Cup began. Alright? So he's playing now for the Ivory Coast, Cote d'Ivoire. His name is Elie Wahi, and he actually was arrested 2 weeks prior to the World Cup. Yep. All right, cool. So he was arrested, but he was let go. Well, I guess they still have some investigations pending, right? And he was let go in that way for a while, and he was able to join the Ivory Coast team, and he's in the States. But we don't know what's going to happen when he goes back to Marseille, when he goes back to France, if he will be rearrested, or if they are going to actually kind of say, well, the case is done and over with, or we are pursuing it. I don't know. I have no idea what's going on with that. But yeah, he's playing for the Ivory Coast, but he was arrested before, just a couple of weeks before. What else is happening? South Korea coach Hong Myung-bo called the sight of a drone flying over a closed training session in Guadalajara ahead of the team's World Cup clash with Mexico unfortunate. Yes, the Mexican military forces intercepted and brought down a drone that flew near the South Korean national team's training, a federal official told the Associated Press on Wednesday. Military forces use specialized equipment to detect an unregistered drone, prompting them to neutralize it, a Mexican federal agent said, speaking on the condition of anonymity, because they were not authorized to discuss the incident publicly. But the thing is, South Korea are going to play Mexico today, if I'm not mistaken. So who it is really send that drone to Mako, the South Korean team? Was it Mexico themselves? I don't know. Maybe. Maybe somebody else. But a drone out of nowhere was seen, just trying to Mako the business of South Korea. All right. Anything else in terms of news? Let me see here. All right. So Canada's Davies is fit to play Qatar in the World Cup. He's one of their superstars. He's their main superstar, actually. He plays for Bayern Munich. Alphonso Davies, he will be available to play on Thursday, which is today, against Qatar. So good news for the Canadian and them, right? What else? Anything else happening in terms of the news? All right. And Ronaldo is saying Portugal's World Cup is far from over. After that draw, he says, our World Cup is far from over. We still have a long way to go. All right. No problem, Ronaldo. CR7, boy.

So we're going to give you some tunes now. At least maybe a couple of tunes before we get back into the Road to Glory. All about the football scenes, all about what's happening in the present World Cup, right? Sangeet 106, this is us.

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3: Right, people. So let's get back straight into it. The road to glory. It's all about football, football, football. On a Thursday, it's going to be like this. I'll mix of the music, I'll mix of the information, the stories, the coverage, that kind of thing. All right. So, yes, we gave you the scores from yesterday. The games from yesterday and how they went. We gave you some news headlines, some major news headlines just a short while ago. And right now, we're going to just dive into the leading goal scorers before we head into the upcoming games and some predictions as well. All right. So, of course, at the top is still Lionel Messi, right? Leo. He has 3 goals. But Harry Kane has joined the list of 2 goals. He scored 2 goals yesterday against Croatia. So Harry Kane is now into that, he's in the conversation of who's going to be the highest goal scorer for the tournament. Harry Kane has 2. Folarin Balogun from the States has 2. Yasin Ayari from Sweden has 2. Kai Havertz from Germany, of course, has 2. Elijah Just from New Zealand has 2. Erling Haaland from Norway also has 2. And Kylian Mbappe from France also has 2 goals. So that's the list of the top goal scorers. Of course, a lot of different individuals. They have 1 goal apiece. So that's a long, long list. So we're not going to get into that list, right? But that's the scorers of 2 goals and the only scorer of 3 goals. Lionel Messi, at least for now. All right, so 15 and a half before the top of the hour. I see that somebody was saying Argentina all the way. This is who, eh? This is Anthony, I believe. Anthony, let me see something here. All right, that's for them. Yes, Anthony says it's Ronaldo, the phenom. That's Ronaldo 9, R9 of Brazil, the real Ronaldo, the first Ronaldo, and probably if he had continued playing, probably would have been the best player ever, right? Ronaldo, R9 of Brazil. If he continued playing, he would have been the best, probably the best player ever, even better than Messi, because he was just that talented. But injuries kind of plagued R9, Ronaldo from Brazil, at an early age, and he had to stop playing kind of early-ish. But he's saying it's time for the world to accept the fact that Messi is the greatest of all time. All right, Bolo, yes, it's Bolo. All right, big up Bolo. Big up Bolo. All right. Let me see here. Rajneesh out in the UK is saying he's locked on, enjoying the program. He says, go England. Victory at the football game yesterday. Go England. Yeah, they look pretty decent. They didn't look like outstanding or anything, but they look pretty decent yesterday in terms of the game against Croatia. Let me see here. Anything else football related? Nothing. Doesn't seem that we have any other football related comments, at least Not for now. Alrighty then. Alright, cool. So yeah, so getting now to the upcoming games, right? What's coming up today? Well, we have four games today, again, just like the last three, 4 days. Canada is taking on Qatar, or as the Americans would say, Qatar. Canada versus Qatar, right? Canada versus Qatar. Mexico takes on South Korea in a mouth-watering clash, right? That's going to be a big, big game. Two talented, very talented teams, Mexico and South Korea. Czechia will be taking on South Africa. That's also going to be a very interesting game because Czechia is a very good side. South Africa have shown that they are talented as well. So that's going to be an interesting game. And then I believe the last game for today is Switzerland versus Bosnia Herzegovina. All right. So I can tell you my predictions, of course, for today's games. I can give you my little rundown. Again, a lot of people are underestimating Canada, right? A lot of people are underestimating Canada. And I can tell you for sure, Canada is a really, really good team. Really, really talented, skilled. They are proficient in so many departments. They are experienced now. They have beaten some of the big teams in CONCACAF, the traditional big teams like Mexico, USA, they've beaten Panama, they've beaten Honduras, Guatemala, all of them, right? So I think in this game, I'm not saying Qatar is a bad team, but I think Canada versus Qatar, I can see Canada coming out victorious in this particular game. And maybe you know, a 2-0, a 2-1 kind of situation, but I think Canada are going to really show up for this game and show the world that, okay, we ain't just the hosts and we ain't just qualified because we are the hosts. We actually are worth it. We are worth the fact of automatic qualification, right? So look out for Canada, at least from my perspective, beating Qatar today at least, maybe 2-0, 2-1, that kind of thing, all right? So the next game is, as I said, a very, very mouth-watering game. So mouth-watering that it has my mouth dry. Mexico versus South Korea. Yeah, so that's going to be a really, really interesting clash because Mexico, they are buoyant right now. They are floating high. They are flying high after that victory in their first game against South Africa. They're bubbling. Right, and they look really, really good in that game as well. South Korea, on the other hand, also doing well in terms of you know, even prior to the World Cup, South Korea was a team that everybody had to stand up and take notice of because they've done really, really well over the last couple of World Cups, and they are going to be a team to reckon with for this first round stages, the group stages of the World Cup. Both of these teams are not, well, shouldn't really take each other lightly, right? Mexico should not look at South Korea and say, well, yeah, we should be able to, you know, cut their tail easily. No, and vice versa. South Korea has to, well, of course, Mexico is one of the hosts. So South Korea will have to say, well, you know what? Besides Mexico being a very good team, I think Mexico will also have that added boost and push by their home crowd, right? So, people, I believe this one is a real tricky tie. This one, when I say tie in terms of game, I feel this one could actually be also a 2-1 situation for Mexico. And if South Korea really push hard, they may be able to draw this game. I don't know if South Korea could win the game, but I feel if they push really, really hard, it could be a 1-1 or maybe a 2-2. But I could also see Mexico winning this game, a 1-0 or 2-1 kind of situation, right? But it's going to be a real tough game, a nail-biter. I believe it's going to be a nail-biter of a game. All right, so that's Canada, Qatar, Mexico, South Korea. The next one is Czechia versus South Africa. Now, Czechia, if you don't know, is they were formerly called the Czech Republic, right? The Czech Republic. They are an outstanding team. They've been a really, really good team for many a year, right? So they are coming into this tournament with a lot of history, a lot of experience. Their players play in the top flights of Spain, England, Italy, all over, right? South Africa coming out of that opening day loss, they didn't look all that great, right? Even one of the biggest supporters, I said, that South Africa isn't looking all that great. And a lot is not really expected from South Africa unless they find some way, somehow, of improving in these last two games. But the way that they played against Mexico, they look really out of their element, out of this league. They look like they could have gotten 3, 4, 5 goals from Mexico. And again, Czech Republic, or as they are now known, Czechia, they are a very good team. So I can see them exploiting all the loopholes and exploiting all the inconsistencies and all the gaps in the defense of South Africa and everything else. So if I have to predict this game, Czechia versus South Africa, I would say that it might actually be another 2-0 in favor of Czechia. It might actually be another 2-0 or maybe 3-0, but let's go with 2-0. Yeah, Czechia 2, South Africa 0. South Africa really, really, really have to do some kind of 180 kind of, you know, spin to change their outlook, because they didn't look good at all in that first game. That first game was really horrible for them, right? So Czechia 2, South Africa 0. And in the final game, it's two European teams, Switzerland versus Bosnia Herzegovina. And I can tell you that, of course, the Swiss team will be favored in this game. Switzerland, you know, really, really good team, making the knockout stages and so many World Cups, having some of the most brilliant superstars out there. You know, a couple of them just recently retired, but, you know, a couple of them who have joined the team of late. Really, really excellent players as well. So Switzerland have always been a great team, always been a team that's done really, really well. Going up against Bosnia-Herzegovina. Now, they're out of Europe, so they have to have some kind of standard, right? They're at a certain level. But playing against Switzerland, it might be very difficult for Bosnia-Herzegovina. Yes, they do have one or two good players as well. But Switzerland, I feel, will overcome Bosnia. And I think it's going to be another situation of a 2-0, or maybe even a Bosnia score a goal. I think it's going to be like 2-1 at the most for Bosnia. They may score one goal, but it's probably going to be a 2-0 or 2-1, right, in the favor of Switzerland. At least that's what I think will happen with this game. Susie is saying, go Canada, go Canada. All right, no problem, Susie, no problem at all. Yeah, let's see how they fare against Qatar. I think they will do well, right? So Canada, Qatar, Mexico, South Korea, Czechia, South Africa, Switzerland against Bosnia-Herzegovina. Those are the four games for today, and those are my predictions. Canada, Mexico, Czechia, and Switzerland, I feel, will come out on top. But a couple of those games will be kind of iffy in terms of, you know, what the actual scoreline might be. All right, so that's it for the upcoming games and predictions for today inside the World Cup 2026 World Cup. And we're just about 4.5 before the top of the hour. So that's going to be it for the Road to Glory today. Different kind of hour, because on a Thursday, you know, we give you some tunes in between. Look out on Monday. Well, I'm going to tell you right now, Monday, Tuesday, and Wednesday, I'm not going to be here. I'll be back on Thursday, so we're going to have somebody else inside handling the road to glory. I'll be back on Thursday, all right? Yeah, I won't be here Monday, Tuesday, and Wednesday.
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0: 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Big up all those on the WhatsApp, and let me see here. Sandra Mungle, big up to you out there in Kelly Village, Karani. Rainy day, yes, rainy all over. Who will be there in the morning? Not understanding that. Who will be there in the morning with DJ Nav? Okay. Big up to Sandra Mungle, big up Narsuk boy, and Suzanne, Roger Dutt, Mr. Mayor. Mr. Ambassador, wait till the other tell me. Wait till the other tell me.
1: It's been nice, okay. When I drinking my white oak, it's normal 5 quarter, you know. And I drug with ice and ice a day, you know. Roger that.
0: Hey, what are we talking about? Narsuk, boy. Roger that. Rajneesh, as I said, big up Nikki Doubles, Three Roads, Freeport, and his baby girl, Sati. Blessings to you guys. Elsie, big up to you. Happy Thursday to everyone. She's locked on. Love and blessings to grandson Charles. She says, a rainy day. Have a safe and wonderful day, everyone. You as well. All right. Elsie, Maria Santana and friends, blessings to you. Big up Bali in Scarborough, Ontario. Blessings to you as well, bro. What's going on? Hope everything is great. Namaste, Sherry. Blessings to you and your mommy, Sally. Morning, Shamila, and the entire family in New York City. Good morning to Shamila. Let me see here. Steve.
2: 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Nice to hear you on Sangeet on B2B. The weather.

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This is us.

after 10 o'clock. Welcome to hour number two of the big show. All about your B2B. Let me quickly say big up, big up, big up to Kevin. Blessings to you, Sitaram, and your entire family as well. Yeah, happy B2B. Kevin, what is this scene, brother? What's going on? Christina! Good morning to you, Christina. She's off today. No Dunkin' Donuts. Yes, blessings to you and your family out there in Toronto. Toronto. We got Melissa. She's locked on 50-50 in New York City. Kia bate. How is Abigail today? What's going on, Melissa? Tara says tomorrow is her birthday. Well, happy birthday in advance. Cake and balloon and ice cream and piñata and party bag and the full works. All the blessings. All the love and many, many more. All right? Tara out there in Petersfield. Hey, big up. Vic from NV Sounds. Bana. Hey, bye. Kia bate, bye. What's going on, Bana? I don't know if he's on the road between Orlando and South Florida, if he's in Georgia, New York, Georgetown, Guyana, Burbies. Maybe he's in Trinidad and he ain't telling me nothing. Bana, how are you doing? Where are they? Vic boy, Vic Envy Sounds. Big up Nick as well out there in Toronto. Big bad Envy Sounds, man. Chandra says, morning, Father. Rain and we dunya, yeah, rain all over us. Apparently, I was expecting real traffic and thing this morning. I get to work kind of early-ish. I was like, okay. So that means real people stay home today. Real people stay there. That rain, not me and that rain, boy. I like acid. Rain, oh God, when I hit me, so I just dissolve. That rain like acid. I stay home. Big up Avinash Lockton and Rosilak. What's up, Avinash? Blessings to you, bro. Baby girl, Eldorado, home under the covers and enjoying the 8-to-8 with you. Blessings, much, much blessings. All right. I wish all of we could have stayed home today, but for some of us, that's not possible. So blessings to you, baby girl in Eldorado. Thank you for locking on. Happy, happy birthday to the boss himself, Mr. Amran Ali, wishing you God's choices, blessings now and always. Coming from your girls, Indira and Amisha. I know that we love you. All right, so cake, balloon, ice cream, piñata, party bag, full works. Mr. Amran Ali, all the blessings and wishing you many, many more, all right? Good morning, Big D. Shouting out Crystal and Christine. Crystal, Christine, Moms, and Joshua. All right. Then I got Crystal, Christine, Moms, and Joshua from Anna. Yeah, blessings to the whole family, the whole crew. Crystal, Christine, Moms, and Joshua coming from Anna. Good morning. Wanna wish my co-worker a very happy birthday. Her name is Lisa Ramjatan from Usha. So happy birthday, Lisa Ramjatan, and cake and balloon and ice cream and piñata and party bag for you as well. Wishing you many, many more. It's coming from Usha, right? Yes, Tara. And one more. Gainesville, Florida is locked on. Good morning to you guys. Bless up as usual, everybody out there in Gainesville, Florida.

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0: All right, people, Sangeet 106, this is us, and of course, it's all about your B2B. And this time, check is brought to you by Rosari's at Brentwood, where fashion meets tradition, all right? So the time is now 19 minutes after 10 o'clock, 10:19 a.m. is the correct time right now. And this time check, that time check was brought to you by Rosari's at Brentwood, where fashion meets tradition. So let's check them out right now.
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2: From the foundation to the future,

Yeah, 28 and a half. Up to 10 o'clock. Are we telling yourself? You don't know this tune. What is she really doing? Let me reassure you that she is dancing. At least in the movie, she was dancing. Those of you that know, well, you know. Those of you that don't know, well, maybe you should try and know. Sangeet 106, this is us. All about the back to basics. Yeah, this intro like JoJo. Like Anan Yankara and JoJo. You know, you could go take a sleep gap, go bathe, brush your teeth, go bathe and thing. Go and work and come back and the intro would still be going on. But yeah, I had to play the intro.

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3: 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Sangeet 106 is the official media partner. Hey, let me say big up to Uncle Traveling Marty's locked on as always out there in Central Florida. Just hit me up with the location again. You know that name, that that area that you're living in, Uncle Traveling Matt. You know, that is not something that rolls off the tongue just as easily as Fort Myers did. When you're in Fort Myers, that is Sakai kind of thing. But I think the place you live in now, I know it's not a name.

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You could also call 681-8174, that's 681-8174. Let me see here. Good morning. Going out to Sheila Hussein and the Tobago crew, loud and clear, locked on, loud and clear. They are enjoying the vibes, enjoying the tunes. All right, so big up to you, Sheila Hussein, and the entire crew out there in Tobago. Tobago crew, locked on. Blessings to you guys. And Anne is locked on. She is saying good morning, going for my morning run. All right, nice. Very, very nice. You enjoy it. Take care. Be safe. All right. And blessings to you, Anne, in British Columbia, Vancouver. A blessed Thursday to you, Big D. Locked on. Enjoying the B2B. Kumari out there in Santa Cruz. And she has something to say as well. Let me see. Let me see. Very, very nice. All right. I don't know what was recorded. Hey, Kumari, something you sent via voice. Voice note, but nothing that you actually said, just maybe some background noise or something. So we're definitely getting ready now to shut down our number two. It's all about your B2B on Sangeet 106, and this is the big show till 12.

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This is us. 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

0: Me, Sangeet 106. What went on? You're now joining us. Where were you all morning? What were you doing? Talk to me, let me know. Send me that WhatsApp 343-1061. What vibes?
1: Well, Mr. Robbie,
0: what's the plan for today?
1: Yeah.
0: So let me, you know, it's our wet and rainy day, so maybe the plans have changed a little bit. Let's take your time and see some real pagal drivers this morning going through some water, like as if, you know, as if they are some kind of catamaran or something. Let's take all the time now. You're seeing water and you're driving faster. They wonder why we just have so many.
1: Well, it's about the evolution.
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And yes, people, score a chance to go to the FIFA World Cup 2026 with Coca-Cola and other cool football merch like mini fridges, hoodies, bottles, bags, balls, and more. 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Score with Coca-Cola. And yes, Couture Chutney Festival 2026, where flavor meets culture. 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Sangeet 106 is the official media partner. Alright, so big up to Sandra Mongol. She's saying Happy Father's Day to yours truly and all the presenters who are fathers on Sangeet. Be safe over the weekend, and definitely sorry to hear about your parents, Sandra Mongol. Sorry to hear about that. Condolences. It may have been a while, but condolences going out to you and your family. Alright, Susie in Toronto. Yes, she's saying fire, fire, fire. And let me see here. Anne in Vancouver, British Columbia says, I can only run this fast. I need that vibe every morning for my run. Okay, and let me see the run. Showing me the, oh yeah, a nice big lake. Yeah, two ducks, you know, more trainees there and them ducks gone, right? If it had more trainees around that lake, them duck would have been in the pot. The duck and them would have been in the pot. Long time. All right. So big up to Anne out there in Vancouver, British Columbia. Locked in strong. Them ducks just... It's so carefree. Like nothing going to happen to them. Well, they know that. They're in a protected zone. But if it was Trinidad, different story altogether.

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Right, and we also need to tell you what's happening at Razari's. Yes, all the way in Razari World, not too far from everybody. You know, it's in central Trinidad, right? So in the center of everything that's happening in Trinidad is Razari's, all right? So you need to check them out right about now. So what information do I have on Razari's? Well, Razari's at Brentwood Chaguanas brings together refined men's apparel and signature fragrances alongside elegant women's fashion, handbags, footwear, and jewelry, also featuring bridal wear, traditional collections, tailoring, and more. 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Follow on Facebook and Instagram for daily updates. Razari's, where fashion meets tradition. And yes, Coke wants to send you to the World Cup. You know what I'm talking about? Yes, you know, the World Cup still has some weeks, and we still have the knockout stages and then the big final itself. All right, so grab a Coca-Cola 591 milliliter bottle with football labels and uncap your chance to go to the FIFA World Cup 2026. Score with Coca-Cola. Right, nice. 18 and a half before the top of the hour. Big up, Susie. Well, I'm still here. But yes, you enjoy the rest of your day. You have some work to do, some work to attend to. Pick up yourself, Susie, in Toronto. And yes, you as well, Elsie. Yeah, tomorrow is definitely a holiday in Trinidad and Tobago. So nice long weekend that we're getting. And she says, everyone, enjoy the holiday tomorrow. Happy Father's Day to all the fathers on Sunday. My children and I will have all the happy memories. Blessings, everyone. So, yeah, blessings going on to you, LC, and your children, the rest of the family. And I know exactly how that could be. Eh? I know exactly what you guys are going through. But still think about all the happy memories.

0: A puffin stuffed cake is worth a thousand words. It says, Dad, you deserve the best. It says, Dad, I made the time to shop for something you will enjoy and remember. 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Make Father's Day extra special this year with Dad's favorite cake or dessert. The choices are endless. Cheesecake, Black Forest cake, almond tort, peaches and cream, pineapple ice box, and more. 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
6: 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And with that being said, thanks to one and all being there, backing us up. The love, dedication, affection, pyarish, mohabbat, and everything else. Love all your bad, like family. And the man above, God Almighty, putting me in the seat to educate, inform, and entertain. Without him, nothing at all is possible. Big up my boy, Natty. I don't know if he's still locked on. The Don out there in Orlando. Yes, Natty. And when you're in Orlando, people go and check out the man food truck. One of our best, the bestest of best food trucks. Yes, only doubles and everything else that you would want. West Indian food, Chinese, Trini Chinese food, all the curries, all the pilau, everything. The man have everything, all right? Big up my boy, Natty Ramuta, boy, all right? That's about it for now. As I said, the man above, God Almighty, put him in the seat to educate, inform, and entertain. Without him, nothing at all is possible. Big up to Elsie, Susie, and Chandra. Blessings to Chandra as well. So, gonna lock and leave with some Enrique Iglesias, right? Major news is up next, followed by Rashmi and DJ Vicky. Keep it on Sangeet 106. Have a blessed day. Catch me at 12 tomorrow. I'm gone.

0: Good afternoon and welcome to the Midday News here on CNC3 and the TBC Radio Network. I am Bavita Gopalchana. Thank you so much for joining us. We begin with news that 1 year into his role as the head of the Trinidad and Tobago Police Service, Police Commissioner Alistair Gavaro has received high praises from Homeland Security Minister Rod Alexander, despite calls for his resignation from the public over his handling of the Joshua Samaru Kayasili case. Alexander rated Gavaro highly.
1: Excellent. Extremely excellent. He should be given an additional grade for the efforts. You know why? Because people, a lot of your ex-persons talking about trust and confidence, but that's the same officer that took his initiative the other day when there was an issue with transportation and people jumping in the police vehicle and having good conversation. That speaks to leadership.
0: Gavaro was appointed as top cop on June 17th, with his role taking effect from June 18th, 2025. While following the end of his probation, he will be confirmed until his retirement at age 60. He's currently 50 years old. And on another note, the Homeland Security Minister is calling on police officers to seek help if they experience any signs of stress or mental health issues. This follows the recent death of two police officers.
1: That's something we identify. When I was there, we identified, and we often give the people an opportunity who seems to have an issue. We want them to realize they have an issue. The first thing you have to do is to identify that you have an issue, you know. And once they do that, we often send them for sometimes outside help, if you want to call it that.
0: Well, the minister said he could not comment on any rumors of foul play involved in either deaths. And as ASP

0: a trusted friend, a trusted family. Yes, we have our social work mechanism in place.
1: ASP Russell adds that the rig of the TTPS is relentless, but if and when needed, officers can request time off or transfers to less strenuous departments.
0: The police officers of today are under tremendous pressure. When you look at the workload, the our duties, because we have been going extra and beyond, there is no rest.
1: Men's Mental Health Month is dedicated to breaking the stigma associated with mental health challenges and creating environments where men feel secure enough to speak up. On to some other news now, Tunapuna police say the leading cause of murders in the district has been as a result of arguments and disagreements. During his opening remarks, head of the North Central Division, Senior Superintendent Verlin Gift, reported that the number of murders in Tunapuna has progressively dropped over the past 2 years. Gift reported that as of Wednesday night, there were only 4 murders in the division for the year thus far, as he explained the motives behind most of the killings.
2: And I can tell you that in the North Central Division, most of the murders that we have recorded so far for the year have to do with altercations and disputes among not only residents of Tunapuna, but persons who find themselves in the Tunapuna area.
1: Well, one resident shared his concerns that not all crimes may be reported and acknowledged that while a statistical drop may be recorded, it was not reflected in the way other residents felt.
3: I appreciate the statistics that was presented, and there is a gap between what the police are saying and what the reality that the public basically has. And within that gap, there is the victimization, right, which basically is when crimes occur and people don't report it. And I know personally in my little community of maybe 2 instances.
1: Well, to counter this, while building stronger trust with the residents, officers promised more proactive consultations between neighborhoods and the community-oriented policing section. Moving on now, Prime Minister Kamala Prasad Bisas is hailing her government's move to grant successor rights to the Oilfield Workers Trade Union through a vesting bill covering Paria Trading and Heritage Petroleum. In a video posted to social media, the Prime Minister said the measure is a step toward correcting a historical wrong.
4: Today we are at the Parliament on the eve of Labor Day tomorrow. Very important national holiday for all the workers of our land, indeed for everyone in our country. And we are here to do a short but very powerful bill, short title, a vesting bill, in order to give successorship rights to the OWTU for Paria Trading and for Heritage Petroleum. The PNM in 2018 had shut down Petrotrend, but did not grant successorship rights to the OWTU, who has been the union there from since 1937, for all the oil companies in all their various incarnations and names. So we want to right a historical wrong, and it is grounded, this thrust that we are on today is grounded in social justice and a respect for the rights of workers and for the collective bargaining process. Thereafter, we go up for cabinet, so it's going to be a very long day. All of you have a very blessed day, and thank you very much.
1: Well, this bill legally binds Heritage Petroleum and Power Fuel Trading to past collective labor agreements signed by former state-owned oil company Petrotrend. Well, Secretary of Community Development and Social Protection Ian Pollard has been hospitalized. In a media release today, the Office of the Chief Secretary confirmed Pollard has been a patient at the St. Glen Medical Center for the past week. Chief Secretary Folly Augustine, on behalf of the Tobago House of Assembly, extended best wishes to Pollard for a full and speedy recovery. He assured the work of Pollard's division continues uninterrupted with support from Assistant Secretary Akil Franklin. Augustine urges the public to respect Pollard and his family's right to privacy. Let's take a short break. We'll be right back.
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It's the After Tunes with Rashmi and DJ Vicky on Sangeet 106.1 FM. 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

0: To Trinidad and Tobago. Yes, it's Thursday and it's B2B all day long. Not only that, it's a day before the holiday, so you know that means we're definitely pumping hard all the way till the hour of three. It is back to basics. Saying thanks to those who came before us. It's our turn now alongside my DJ Vicky on the inside. Vicky, good afternoon, buddy. How are you on this rainy looking Thursday?
1: Yo, whoa, good afternoon.
0: I'm good. All right.
1: Yeah, good.
0: Do you need some coffee, some tea? Is he bundled up?
1: Nah, no coffee or no tea, nothing.
0: So you're good to go?
1: Yeah, good to go.
0: All right, fantastic. It's Thursday, guys. You know what that means. Yes, we're definitely getting ready to take you through 3 hours of fantastic music. All the way back, we're taking you as, I think as far as maybe 10 years would allow us. Yes, and you may hear some songs today and you may question and ask yourself or even try to age yourself and say, wait a minute, is that song 10 years old or maybe more already? Better believe it. Sometimes you just hear songs and you say to yourself, but didn't that just come out the other day? The other day was 10 years ago. Yeah, That's why we've got Back to Basics. We're going to take you back. Just to remind you, a couple messages. 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We're 22 minutes inside the hour of 12 o'clock. We say welcome. Good to have you here with us. And let's get you to Back to Basics all day long.

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0: Much DJ Vicky. So, Vicky, I didn't even ask you. Do we have any match lineups for today? I haven't been following. I'm sorry. I know I could always depend on you, Vicky. My mind's a bit extra rusty today. I don't know. Just seems to be all over the place. Maybe because I got up at 5 this morning and couldn't go back to sleep. So I feel a bit as if my brain has rewired itself strangely. Yes. So, what's the matchup looks like today, by the way? Or have you not been following either?
1: I haven't been following either.
0: Oh, okay, so I don't feel too bad. Hi, Sherry, you're there in Trin City. Maria says she's locked on strong. Locked on, wishing you guys a great day today. And good afternoon, Rash and Vicky. Locked on, enjoying B2B from Bali. How's the rain treating you guys? I hope everybody is nice and dry and keeping nice and cozy, whether you're at the office, because I know sometimes you get to the office and it is, extra cold because of the central air conditioning. So maybe you just, maybe having or hugging that extra cup of coffee or tea as we speak. And maybe you had yourselves a good lunch. You're still in the process of having your lunch. Well, bon appetit. We've got you covered, whether you're on the road, at home, at the workplace, wherever you guys are. Thank you so much for always tuning in here with us on the After Tunes and Back to Basics. Any plans for your holiday tomorrow, Vicky?
1: I'm just going to relax.
0: Yeah, same here. I think I just might take it easy tomorrow. All right, let's get you back to great music and a couple of messages, I believe. I've got more for you. Let me see. I do have some messages for you. 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And that is an excellent Father's Day gift. You know, I always say that generally, Vicky, that when it comes to our parents, sometimes we ignore the fact that they need something, or we know that they need something, and we tell ourselves, you know, well, it really don't matter. You may hear your mom or your dad complaining about back pain. They may need a new mattress, or maybe, who knows, a new pair of pillows, and you may just not, you know, think about getting them something like that. But I will tell you something. You see, when they pass away, then it's time to choose the casket or the coffin. Everybody wants an input, and everybody wants to make a choice, and everybody will tell you, hey, you know what, only the best for my parents, only the best for my mom, or the best for my dad. And that time you want all the fine details, and it must be satin lined and all these things. In death, we want them to be comfortable. Or is it because we want to show people that we are putting away our parents at the very best? So whilst they're alive, you know, before you think about their final journey, think about them in the now. Father's Day Sunday, get that mattress, get that massage chair, get him that massager. Once you can afford it, pull up with your siblings. So if it's you alone, buy something that you know he would definitely love and appreciate. Not the usual shirt or another pair of socks, another pair of slippers. Something that he really needs, but for some strange reason, he won't buy it. Vicky, have you ever been in a situation like that where you really need something, you know, but for nothing, you won't buy it? And then wifey might come and say, you know what, I'm going to get you this because you're not going to buy it yourself. Have you ever been in a situation like that?
1: Yeah, I've been in that situation.
0: Yeah, because you always feel that, you know, okay, I need it, I want it, but I'm going to need it, but I don't want to spend the money on myself. So you know what, kids, spend the money on dad once you have it, once you can afford it, for Father's Day. I'm telling you that. This is my first Father's Day without my dad. And last year around this time, you know, only thinking yesterday that who would have thought these last year all this time, so these days would have been his final days on earth. So it kind of hits different when they're not around. So love dad, appreciate dad, and get him something that he really needs, as I said, not another socks or shirt that he's going to toss into the wardrobe with the drawer. All right. So that's king size mattress. Sounds pretty good. It's good steal of a deal as well. A final message for you. 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

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Cuba, 9 p.m. to 3 a.m. One massive stage. The biggest chutney stars live with full bands. The Pet Rat Man, Anish Samaru. The Ronnie, Rasika Dindiel. 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

0: 248-7021, 266-2747, 746-7574. 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

0: much, DJ Vicky, stepping inside another great hour here with you, Trinidad and Tobago. How's your Thursday going so far? Yes, tomorrow it's a holiday here in Sweet TNT, and we're certainly looking forward to a fantastic long weekend. And somebody asking, Vicky, are we planning on serenading the fathers? Of course we are. So please don't wait until Sunday to try to ram cram all your greetings on air, because you know our time on Sunday is a bit limited because office announcer starts around 9 or 10. So please do send your greetings for Dad from today. Make sure that you know how much he is loved. Wait until Sunday. All right, start now. Love to acknowledge some of our wonderful listeners. Let's say hi going out to Shireen. Shireen, good afternoon to you, my darling. Wishing you a fantastic weekend ahead. Also, Bali is always here with us. Bali, I hope you're having a great one all the same. Also, we say good afternoon going out to our good friend Sylvia. Sylvie, how are you, my darling? I hope all is good in your neck of the woods. Sandra Mangal, good afternoon going out to you. I know that you're always locked on strong. Thank you so much for always keeping it here with us. And who else is with us? Sham says he's locked on and have a good afternoon and blessed weekend. He says, how true. Of course, what we're chatting about inside our last hour. So we're here with you, and we're just about 12 minutes inside the hour of 1 o'clock. Vicky, what have you been up to for today? Anything extra? Nothing?
1: No, nothing extra, no.
0: Nothing much. Anything happening in around Trinidad and Tobago that we ought to know about? Anything of interest that we have missed, by the way?
1: I don't know. I can't say. Well, we ain't seen any.
0: Did you see that story where the man who ran off with the buckets of fried chicken?
1: Yeah, the two buckets of chicken.
0: What happened with that story? I've been just getting bits and pieces of it, and I didn't get time to look around to follow up on it. Did he just grab it out from the delivery guy, or what happened?
1: I don't know what happened.
0: All we know is he grabbed two buckets of chicken.
1: Yeah.
0: And started to run. I don't know now. Things sometimes are real hard people. It doesn't give people the right to scam or to steal, but you have to be real desperate enough to want to just grab two buckets or a bucket of chicken or food generally and start running. As I said, I'm not condoning stealing, right? But sometimes you just have to just sit back and just look at the bigger picture. Maybe things are real hard with that person. You just don't know. But as I said, we don't condone stealing, so it's wrong all the same. You know, somebody comes up to me, Vicky, or listeners, and say, hey, you know, I'm really hungry. If you could spot me something to eat, I bet your bottom of the dollar I will get them something to eat. Because I said, you know, to myself, rather than they try to go and steal, I'll probably try to get them something to eat. And then sometimes I've been scolded for that because I've been told I have too much empathy for people. Because one time I give this guy money because he wanted something to eat, and somebody said, why did you do that? Can't you see how strong he is? He could go and work and he could cut somebody grass. And I said, at the moment, I wasn't thinking about that. All I'm thinking is poor man hungry. You know what I'm saying? So I'm just a sucker when it comes to empathy in most cases. 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

0: Bangeed 106.1 FM, just about, let's see, 1:35, and we're making our way up to the hour of 2 o'clock. And yes, we're pretty excited because it's Thursday, and that means you guys get a long weekend. Of course, you probably will not be happy if you have to work, but you know, it goes like that sometimes. And we all have our times, because I'm sure maybe if you do have to work, and others are on vacay or on holiday, I'm sure when they come back, you'll get your turn too. So chin up, all in all, you know, that's how it is. That's life, so to speak. A couple messages. 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Be sure and check them out. All right, so we're going to get you back to more music. Keep those greetings coming in. Good afternoon. Happy Father's Day to a wonderful dad, Rakesh. Lots of love. And this is coming from his girls, Ramaya and Ramana. Keep up the great work. Thank you guys for always keeping it locked on strong. Happy to have you here with us on Sangeet 106.1 FM inside the After Tunes. Mm-hmm. And maybe we could probably pick up, maybe take some calls, I don't know, inside the next hour. So if you want to send your greetings. Vicky, I know you said you haven't been following so much of the football, unless if your team is playing. But did you see that player from Iran? Did you see him? His name is, I think it's Mohammed Mohebi, and he was deported by DHS. He gave a controversial sort of gun gesture in celebration after scoring Iran's 2-2 World Cup draw against New Zealand. Did you see that in that stadium in Los Angeles? And that, as a matter of fact, triggered a worldwide outrage and caused the FIFA to investigate, admit an already politically charged tournament. And he claimed it was just, you know, thank you to the fans. But, of course, DHS had other plans. They were like, nope, we ain't playing. We ain't playing that, you know, that gun gesture out of here. So he was deported. Did you see that story? By the way, you didn't see it.
1: Glimpsed it.
0: Yeah, I was something. Eh? Can you imagine that? I mean, we have cricketers. I mean, everybody's got some sort of sign or signature move that they use in that moment of euphoria. But I guess, you know, the DHS and people, they just weren't having it. I also saw that the mother of the goalkeeper for Cape Verde, she was given a visa, and she's allowed to head on over to the US so that she can sit and witness his next game. I was really happy to see that. So let's get you back to more music, and we'll take a look at the standing so far in the World Cup 2026 when we come back. Stay with us.
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This is us.

exactly what we sound like on a Thursday. Of course, all your favorite B2B hits playing right here at this time all day long. That's why we've dedicated Thursday for your back to basics. We're taking you back, of course, reminiscing, good memories, sad memories, not so happy memories, but you know what, they're memories all the same. They help shape us,

They remind us of things. They make us better. They make us laugh. They make us cry. But you know what? The music hits different on a Thursday around these parts. And DJ Vicky's making sure of that. So once again, we say welcome inside another fantastic hour here with you. It's the day before the holiday. And yes, we're pumping up the hits and putting you in that feel-good mood. So if you're now joining us, we say welcome to Sangeet 106.1 FM. Rashmi and Vicky here with you all the way till the hour of 3 o'clock. And yes, then we're going to hand you over to Indie Junction. Of course, another fantastic show around these parts. So let's see what messages that I have for you. I'm going to share those with you right about now. Couture, I've been telling you about it, where flavor meets culture, and that is happening on June 27th at the National Cricket Center in Couva. It starts from 9 p.m. It goes all the way till the hour of 3. We've got live chutney and soca performers, authentic couture and cuisine, local vendors, desserts, beverages. So whether you are a foodie, chutney lover, or you're just looking for something fun for the whole family, well, then that is the festival for you. 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

0: thing, Vicky, that song never gets old. Honestly, it just never gets old. Do you agree?
1: I agree with you, but you know, your big daddy here, you know.
0: You're like, Vicky, Dana, why are you playing that?
1: Because it's a bad playing song. That.
0: And in bad, we don't mean as in horrible, means it's a bad song.
1: Big tune.
0: A big tune. Yeah, man. I see today, let's see, is it at 2 o'clock, Switzerland? Bosnia is also playing today against the Swiss. Group B, Canada versus Qatar, or Qatar, if you want to pronounce it like that, 5 p.m. And today, like Daddy said, we're both fired. Mexico versus South Korea. Okay, so maybe you guys, you know, you have your teams are playing today, so something to look forward to. Did you get the memo, Vicky? Like Daddy said, we're fired. I think he meant until Monday. Is that what he meant to say?
1: I guess so.
0: Oh, okay. Don't understand, Big Daddy. Here, come, you jump over to a big tune, and if we play it, it affects. How does that work, though? I don't understand that. My behavior. I wonder if you could get AI to sing over that song, Vicky.
1: We could try.
0: Yeah, I think that's a pretty good idea. You never know how things might work out. We'll see how that goes. Yeah, I like the sound of that, Big Daddy. 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We're making our way up to the hour of 3 o'clock. And somebody requested, Vicky, Papa Kehete. I know usually we would have our Mote Shadi Karogi session. So maybe, Vicky, you can play something for the dads. We're getting ready to celebrate and serenade our dads for the weekend. I know it's a long weekend. And dads, we just want to say that we love and appreciate you. Even the mothers who adopted the role of being a father figure, you know, hats off going out to you as well. So, Vicky, we're going to get you back to the music. When we come back, we get ready to wrap things up for today. This is your Thursday, and we're stepping into the weekend with great music right here on the After Tunes.
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0: Thank you for that lovely Father's Day song. My sister just messaged me. She says, gosh, I can't with Vicky right now. She said, Vicky is making me cry. And yes, that song. Of course, you know, for those of you, maybe you're like me and my sisters, maybe it's just, you know, that time of the year when you realize that, you know, there's just no phone call to make this year. And there's no happy Father's Day to say out loud. It's the first time you kind of truly feel that space, you know, your dad has left behind. So maybe it's that Father's Day for you this year. So to all those who will not be celebrating with their dad this Father's Day, you know, just sending extra special love to you all. Just carry the memory with you all and think about him and continue to honor him, even though he's no longer physically here. So wrapping up for you guys, yes, we're going to leave you with Master Salim and DJ Inshan. I got it correct, right, Vicky?
1: Yes, you did.
0: Yes, I did. Yay. So let's be nice to Master Salim before he comes here with guns blazing and telling you things about Messi that you don't want to hear, because I know he probably would have told Big Daddy all that he had to say about Messi already. So I don't want him picking on you, Vicky, because then we'll have to fight and things. So, you know, I'll have to defend you now.
2: Yeah.
0: So we've got Master Salim and Inshan coming up at the top. Actually, I've seen him making comments about Messi, but I don't know who is Master Salim supporting. Is he Germany? I don't know. Do you know? I don't know what team he is supporting, but all the same. So let's skedaddle out of here. We're leaving with Inshan and Master Salim. Thank you so much, guys, for a wonderful 3 hours with us. Thank you so much to all our wonderful silent listeners and to all the fathers out there. Have yourselves a wonderful and fantastic long weekend. Father's Day, enjoy it. All right, and to all the dads at our station, Sangeet by extension, GML, just wishing you an absolutely fantastic day with your kiddos. Have yourselves a good one. Vicky, you want to send some greetings before we go, buddy?
1: Yes, before we go, I want to say a happy wedding anniversary going out to Uncle Huggle, and that's coming from Karishma. 37 years.
0: Whoa.
1: Yeah.
0: All right. Fantastic. 37 years and going strong. Wonderful.
1: Yeah.
0: Blessings and love. Also, let's say hi quickly going out to Tara, locked on in Petersfield. And also Cheryl Budram says she's locked on strong. Thank you, guys. Have a wonderful and blessed weekend. Inshan and Salim up. Vicky, our final words of wisdom. Maybe you want to send a shout to your dad as well, Vicky?
1: Yes, and I want to say happy Father's Day going out to my dad and also, yeah, my dad.
0: All right, to your dad, to Uncle Vicky, to Vicky's dad, happy Father's Day to you as well. Bye, guys. Have a good one. We're out of here. Bye.

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0: 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This is us.
1: In a world where nothing is certain, only music can help you to find the right way. The way you should follow today. This way will take you to the best genres of music from around the world.

0: Yeah, but that's how we welcome you to the show today. We say good afternoon, Trinidad and Tobago and the rest of the world, wherever you're locked in from. Yeah, Samantha Beam. Every day of the week, it's never a bad time to let go some Anal Beam. Yeah? Anyways, all protocols observed, and of course, many thank yous going to all of them that came in before us. Nevertheless, now it's our turn in the hot seats, and don't you ever forget, there was none before me, there will be none after me. That makes me the one and only Master Blaster, Master Salim. Here for your musical satisfaction and a whole lot of action, baby. Today I'm joined by... Wow. This is a one-of-a-kind guy. Yeah, the gal them lover. Ryan is the gal them sugar. You's the gal them lover. The one, the only musically deadly. Y'all give it up for celebrity DJ. The man with the plan, DJ Inshan. What's going on, Brad?
1: What's up, bro? I'm cool.
0: Ah, the boy. Boy. I don't know. After our discussion, I don't understand how ironic. You know, you just fall in to work with me today. How you feeling?
1: I'm good.
0: Did you celebrate a birthday yesterday or day before yesterday, a couple days ago?
1: No.
0: So nobody you know celebrated a birthday just a few days
1: ago? I mean, there's a lot of people had birthday this month.
0: My question is, do you know of anybody?
1: A lot of people.
0: Like somebody personally?
1: Yeah.
0: Huh?
1: Yes, I do.
0: Like who?
1: Yesterday was my brother Palmer birthday.
0: Right.
1: Day before was Narissa birthday.
0: Yeah.
1: A few days ago was Kadeem birthday. You know, all these are friends now.
0: I just wanted to get all these are friends.
1: Yeah, yeah.
0: All of them?
1: Some of them.
0: So the ones that are not friends, what they are?
1: More than friends.
0: Ooh. Wow. Well, I pray to all God that is the woman that you're talking about as one of her friends.
1: Definitely.
0: Not the guys. Oh, no, Sago, is she good?
1: Yeah, she's very good.
0: Yeah?
1: Mm-hmm.
0: What about she fishing birthday?
1: I can't see that on it.
0: Whoa! Whoa! What about she fishing birthday? I want to know. The people want to know what kind of boyfriend.
1: Nah. Yeah. They go. No, I can't see that.
0: But yeah, but they want to know what kind of boyfriend he is, if he's a good boyfriend or not. Is that a good boyfriend?
1: Always.
0: What? Narissa, is that true? She locked on?
1: I don't know.
0: But that your girl, you don't know if she locked on. Like, remember the WhatsApp number 343-1061. 343-1061. Andrew Ragu from Vancouver, Canada. Big up. We have Narissa, the mayor of Pinal and the ambassador of Sangeet. Big up to him and his wife, Suzanne. Oh, yeah, we inside. Big up to my girl, Salisha. Big up to Salim's Hot and Tasty Doubles out there in New Jersey. This one is saying, Beam, boy, Beam. Hi, Beam. Hi, Beam. Sanjana. Yes, you must get some Anal Beam once I'm on. Only the Beamer forever and ever. This is coming in from Nalini Dukan. Khan. How about him, your girl? This one is Esman saying, what for punching? Sherry out there is saying, Rinaldo. Oi, Master Salim. Happy back to basic, Sherry Rain. Out there in Chin City. Big up to Miguel Anna. What's going on? Good afternoon, Master Blaster and Sean locked on enjoying the B2B from Bali out there in Toronto, Canada. Yeah, man, much love and respect going out to all those that is locked on all over the world. Yeah, today is a different kind of day for me, you know. Today is the day that you cross me the wrong way and you could get bite. The dog biting today.
1: The bat today.
0: Yeah, today, talk to the dog nice. Today, of all days, talk to the dog nice today. We could get into the... I know everybody wants to know, Master Salim is a rant on Facebook about. Don't worry, I'll get into it. Only know me, now. Listen, let me tell you something, right? If I have something to hide, I'd stay quiet. So people who are generally quiet usually have a lot to hide. Not saying that everybody who's quiet have things to hide, but I'm just saying that I have none to hide, so I could speak openly about everything and how I feel about things. I'm on texting our next girl. They talk about Narissa on the radio, but you're texting our next girl. Who's Salisha?
1: I don't know who you're talking about.
0: The girl you're texting there.
1: Hey, you was troubling over.
0: Who is Salisha?
1: I don't know. There's no girl named Salisha on my phone.
0: Huh?
1: It's not Salisha. I don't know. What name you're making up in your head, eh?
0: That man say I'm making up a
1: yes.
0: name in my head. Way, boy. You have a Rookman on your phone?
1: Rookman, nah.
0: Let's see again. Salisha saying since last week, I'm begging for Devika. DJ Inshan, drop that track. You even had a song? Devika, I got your honey, man.
1: I'll go check and see.
0: Yeah, boy, that big tune. Sure, you want to know if it's pothong day? Nah, today is pitbull day. Today I bite. Watch me, I'm gonna bite. I'm going at everything. Plus, I'm gonna have to Master Salim. I was safe and blessed day. Tara Lockton in Petersfield. Good afternoon. Put any man on the spot. No, me, I put any man on the spot. The man talking to somebody named Salisha, and I want to know who is Salisha because he talking about Narissa on the air, but talking about Salisha. Talking to Salisha on the phone. I not put him on his spot. I ratted. I am on this. Only him and now say what? I not quiet. I'm open because I could speak about the things that these fellas just do. Good afternoon, Master Slim and DJ Inshan. Shira is locked on. Christina, she's locked in as well. Good afternoon. Good afternoon to each and every single one of you out there. Let's see. We're talking about Kuchu Chutney Festival 2026, where flavor meets Nimakaram. And that's Kuchu? Like when they say Nimakaram, and that's like a Kuchu kind of word?
1: Yeah.
0: Is it?
1: I believe so.
0: Could somebody tell me what a Nimakaram is? What is a Nimakaram? What kind of... is it a type of goat or something? A Nimakaram goat? I don't know. But anyway, Kuchur, I know to be Bacchanal, the Kuchur Chutney Festival 2026, where flavor meets culture. This is culture. This is community. 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Sangi 1061 FM is the official media partner for this one. And as it's back to basic Thursday, and I would say I got two texts there from two important people. One is my cousin, one is my sister. Here, yeah, Sheena, you just do the same thing, so don't bust the fella files. I just do what? What I just do?
1: You see the Noya by Salim,
0: nah,
1: the
0: Noya. My sister, she just...
1: She know ya good.
0: Nah. Amelia Roxona. Ungrateful equals the Makaram. So that the whole chutney industry then. The whole chutney industry is a certain Makaram. Big up to Dr. Rajesh Ramsamuj, boy. Cuz, what going on? So this show is really Kuchur Nimakaram Chutney Festival. That's what it should have named it to. Good afternoon, Shot and out Shotman Crystal Yusuf Joshua from Anna and Crystal Food Delight. Blasting the music coming in from Anna. Nimakaram is someone who's ungrateful. Yeah, like I said, the whole industry. Good afternoon from Clint and Anisha. Hi, good afternoon. It means ungrateful. Avinash Lockton and Rosilak. Tomorrow will be my birthday. Oh, mana okremenara whining on Tara. That's for Tara out in Petersfield. Nimakaram! Ungrateful people. I know a lot of them. A lot of them. But we'll get into that as the day progresses. as it's B2B, I'd like to know some of the words that you grew up hearing your parents and grandparents use. Now, you need to tell me what the word is and what the meaning is. So, for example, Nimakaram. That's a word I would have heard my grandmother use a lot. Them Nimakaram, but I never knew what the meaning was. I think I know now. Well, now I know it's ungrateful people. So, Nimakaram is a word from long time. Tell me some of the other words that your grandparents and them used to use. As a child, you would be around and hearing it. Inshan, any comes to mind?
1: Not at the moment.
0: Nimakaram was one of the most popular ones.
1: Yeah.
0: Ah, this is a good one. Sending birthday greetings to son Ryan. Hey, today is our very own DJ Ryan.
1: Oh, yes.
0: Birthday
1: Big
0: boy.
1: Up to Ryan, man.
0: Yeah. Big up to my boy Ryan. He's celebrating. Finally reached 20. Finally! That's what we're talking about. Yeah, man, Ryan! Dig your land! Them sugar. Yep, this one is man saying your puhar. That's a good one. Your puhar. Get this one. Who's this from? Lira is saying Are Bapre. That's a good one. Let me have Fazal has to say.
2: Hey Salim, puhar boy. Your parents should tell you, boy, your puhar, eh? That means you're nasty boy.
0: Oh god. Yeah, your puhar. I used to hear that one too. They used to always tell me all them kind of things. Anyways, this one is to say, oh, when my grandmother called me a... this one saying grandmother called her a garaha. You know it's a garaha, right?
1: No, I see, yes.
0: A garaha is a donkey. A 36 in play with. Let me hear this one.
3: So, Salim, you ever get a chopper? You know, it's a chopper.
0: A what?
1: Chopper.
0: Where's a chopper? Where's that?
1: Yeah, the first time I hear that one.
0: Yeah, you had to explain that one for me, boy. Yeah, I like this one. Your chunchul. Yeah, I hear that one already. But they should tell me I chunchul or some kind of thing. I don't even know. My grandma used to tell me all kind of thing, boy. Chunchul and chur-chur and all kind of thing. Let's see. Yes, here.
3: Chopper is a tap, yeah, or a slap.
0: Ooh. I get plenty of that. Good afternoon, handsome and Ryan. 50-50. I say, what's going on, good, gorgeous woman? You gorgeous girl. What's going on? Pagal. A chopper is a cocktail. Yeah, pagal. Chul. Yeah. What are some of the words that you grew up hearing your grandparents and parents and them using in the house? This one is saying, sending love to Salisha. You see? You and this one talking to the same Salisha? Salisha, Wahida, Dre, and Jay at Salim's Hot and Tasty Doubles in Ivorington, New Jersey from KK. Ooh, Salisha, come with a good one. You're total bae. You're total bae. That is a very good one. Salim, wedding this Sunday in Endeavor. We working. Yeah, boy. Ryan. Yeah, y'all need to check them out for the best in decor. Let's see again. Good afternoon, Master Salim and DJ Inshan. Loving the tune. Love from Susan and Tony. This one is saying, Do Jinge the child. Where is Jinge? Amaka
1: Chodo.
0: Amaka Maka
1: Chodo.
0: Chodo. Maka Chodo. Where is that? Where's Maka Chodo? Where's that? I gotta explain what it's saying in the next thing. I'll be using obscene language and thing on the people radio. Anyways, here's what. Let me send some quick messages your way. When we come back, we continue to get those messages. And we continue with the music. Look, somebody's saying it's a big cuss, boy. I know how we cussing. Hey, boy. Why are they doing that, boy? Why? Steve, why the matter, why? I apologize to everybody who knew what that meant. I did not know. I swear, I did not know. Oh my God, I'm so sorry. Oh, I get it. My mother messaging me. Only making me feel shit. Steve, where do... Nah, boy. I know what they make me now say that, boy. Steve, me saying nothing again from you, boy. Anyways. Time I make we use our upsilon. But listen, I don't know, eh? I do not know. Okay? So I apologize for the people who knew. Anyways, time to send some messages your way. Don't you dare touch a dial, because I promise you nowhere else will ever give you the same vibe and energy as we do every single day right here on Sangi 1061 FM. This is us. My name is Master Salim. And then if you get my name there. My name is Master Salim alongside DJ Inshan, celebrity DJ. We're going to be the company all events at 6 o'clock. Right about now, we'll be in your company. After these quick ones.
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I'm not taking no something from all your gain, Bridget. You see all them things, all the selling me there now? All the, way, all the mama cuss on the people radio, but why are you so, way? Steve says, sorry there, brother, I didn't know he was going to say it out loud. Well, I mean, I did ask, but I didn't know he would actually tell me something.

Bobby, I feel you had all something more up with that cost there. May I go say that one? Alicia, say your mother giving you some japper for sure.

0: just want to say I'm calling my curly hair Jabri. I'm not too sure what Jabri is, or I look like what do you think that's supposed to sound like? I tell you, them Hindi words on butchery words is some real tie up thing, boy. John, do you know what is Nimakaram? No? We learn that Nimakaram stands for like good people like yourself. Really? I was like, okay, I didn't know that. And we're hearing about Jabri. So, well, he had no hair, he bald head, so he here can't be Jabri. I'm about to be Jabbar. Whatever that means. John, do you know any Hindi words, or have you heard any Hindi words as a child growing up from anybody around the area?
1: No.
0: None? Not one? Nimakaram, Puhar. What was the other one that was?
2: Chul
0: Chul. You never hear about them thing? Nobody never tell you them thing? Oh, wow, that's crazy, bro. Well, apparently they say you are a Nimakaram, which is like good people.
1: I appreciate that.
0: Yeah, I appreciate that.
1: I appreciate that.
0: All right, so our radio manager says that he appreciates being called a Nimakaram. John, we love you, bro. We love you, guy. John is actually Bayesian. All right, so there we go. Or like a Churly. A Churly? Where's a Churly? I don't know where's a Churly. Locho? Where's Locho? Yeah, Locho. This one say, don't say it out loud. Yeah, Olio real setting me up with the cousin thing, eh? My mother-in-law used to call my neighbor a Jabri. I think it meant crazy. Auntie Samina, Uncle Ralph is saying it's Ginje or Ginje. That's when you squeeze up a dog or a child too tight. Whoa. Loving the music. Big up to Crystal and Anna. Truly equals witch. Wait. Hold on. Jabri is unkept and churile. Churile equals to witch. My grandmother used to just say a wretch. Plain and simple. Yeah, Johnny Wally. Whoa. Somebody's. What? Who's that? Let me see who's that. Light up one time. Imtiaz. Why? Nobody never use any nice words around you. Jabri. Big Bushy here. How about Kunumunu? That's a good one. Kunumunu! Yala Besar! Oh, yeah. I heard that real plenty times. Yala Besar. Kulachan people, Puhar people. Yeah, Kulachan. Kulachan. Kula Asman. Only Nimakaram doesn't eat Kaili. I sure that coming in from Yebdalon. Right out from here away with your Nimakaram self. Gusre. That's a good one. Gusre. Ya Muxi. Ya Gusre. That's a good one. Hey, you ever hear any Hindi words growing up when you were small from any old people in the village and thing? What was none? You from Princeton. And you never hear somebody say any makaram or anything? So you know about it then? You're bowling I ni makaram. Janjat, that was a good one. Name a Hindi word from like long time you say people say nah. Like, oh gosh, come now, I'm girl. This one, you have plenty dollar. Type pride end. Yeah, lad, hey, on the counter. Where's lad, hey? What? Just want to wish Dad Ronnie happy birthday from the whole family. I wish him all the best. Bapre bap. Are bapre bap. Are bapre bap. Bapre. Yeah. Cho Danny. I don't know where it's at. Anyways, let me play some music for a little bit now, and then we go run some ads again. Look, Annie! Sangi 1061 FM, this is us! Tell us some old Hindi words that you grew up hearing the people, the old people in the village saying, or even in your own home saying. Tell us! 343-1061. Hassle me. That when you hold the child bad. Let's go, Inshan!

0: And Sean, anyways, OPR? OPR. Something will you like?
1: OPR?
0: Yeah, OPR. Other people rum. Sending shots to my partner, the one and only Sean, also known as the Silent Assassin. I thought that was DJ Din. DJ Din is the Silent Assassin. Sean is the celebrity DJ. The girls, them lover.
1: Yeah. Who said that, Milo?
0: Yeah. OPR, other people rum. Yeah, I like that. All right. Quick messages coming your way again. Don't you dare touch on that because I promise you nowhere else. So I'll have to give it the same vibe, energy, and old talk and bacchanal as we do every single day, especially when I am on Sangi 1061 FM. This is us. My name is Master Salim alongside DJ Inshan. We're going to be in your company all the way until 6 o'clock. Right about now, we'll be in your company after these quick messages.
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1: From your first steps, he was there by your side. 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
4: So if you're a fan of live entertainment, music, theater, and spectacular performances, then we have something special for you today. 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Showtime featuring the Believe Junior Collective and a grand night for opera. So to tell us more about it is my very good friend, Mr. John Thomas. John, good afternoon.
5: Good afternoon, Salim.
4: How are you?
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4: 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It's been a while, bro.
5: I know.
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5: All right. So we have Showtime and a Grand Night of Opera. Mm-hmm. Two completely different shows, but all within the same family. 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And the next evening, we have a grand night for opera, and it brings together some of our country's finest opera singers and classical singers, featuring the Liberty Chorale and a live orchestra. So those who are more into musical theater and Broadway, it's Saturday, and for those of us who are more into classical music and opera, it's on this Sunday.
4: So, what inspired both Showtime and A Grand Night for Opera, and when will these events take place, and what can patrons expect on each night?
5: Okay, well, I wanted the audiences to see a full spectrum of what we do. And so on one night, you have young performers exploring musical theater and the other one, you know, doing classical music. It's at Queen's Hall on the 11th and 12th. 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
4: Why do you think Queen's Hall is the perfect venue for this?
5: 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I opened Napa, but
4: true.
5: I grew up at Queen's Hall, and Queen's Hall understands theater. 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They're very good, but Queen's Hall knows how to provide everything that we need for the performing arts.
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4: Mm-hmm.
5: And we scout from many different competitions that happen throughout teen talents and different competitions that happen throughout the country. We go to all of the competitions and we scout out the best talent that we believe can benefit from our youth program.
4: Right.
5: And from there, we train them and give them an apprentice program so they could get a feel of what the stage is like.
4: Right. Now, I know opera is your playground.
5: Yes.
4: And to me, opera is probably the most difficult genre to execute, especially vocally, because there's different octaves that you would sing, and you have to maintain all those high notes and then come down low and go back up high. And tell me, what is going to make the opera night special? What can people expect on that night from a grand night of opera?
5: Right. Well, right now everything's with sax. So we have a live orchestra that's going to be playing.
4: Wow.
5: With some of the best singers in the country, and I think that is a big standout. Mm. To hear people coming together to make the music together,
4: right,
5: all at the same time, is really something that we haven't seen in the classical tradition in Trinidad in a while.
4: Mm-hmm.
5: The only group of people that are able to bring so many people together and perform together on stage live at the same time would be East Indian classical orchestras in Trinidad. We have like about one or two.
4: Yeah.
5: And we also have the National Orchestra of Trinidad and Tobago.
4: Correct.
5: But other than that, there aren't many groups that are able to come together and perform live.
4: Mm.
5: So this is one of these rare opportunities.
4: Definitely. You know, there's always be a selling point in anything that you do. So for people who are undecisive of, should I not? What would you say to those people that will encourage them to come over and experience this?
5: Well, I mean, it's a general theme. We only provide and present the best.
4: Yeah.
5: We produce nothing but the best that we have to offer in Trinidad.
4: Mm-hmm.
5: And if you're second guessing it, still try, come down, and we will make a believer out of you. We will convert you.
4: That's what we're talking about. That's why he's my friend, ladies and gentlemen. John, let me take this opportunity, my friend, to wish you all the very best. And, you know, may you be successful in all that you do for these two events. And, of course, we over here at
5: 7161
4: will continue to push it for you. So, John, enjoy the rest of your day. Thank you for your time. And who knows, maybe you'll see me there, all right?
5: Of course.
4: Take care, brother.
5: You too, man.
4: My very good friend, John. July 11th and 12th, both of them taking place at Queen's Hall. Make sure and get there early. Get your tickets as well. Well, your news is up next. So stay tuned for that.

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0: Rajan Albanath with headline news on CNC3 and the TBC Radio Network. 1 year into his role as the head of the Trinidad and Tobago Police Service, Commissioner Alistair Gavaro has received high praises from Homeland Security Minister Roger Alexander. Despite calls for his resignation from the public over his handling of the Joshua Samuru Kaya Sili case, Alexander rated Gavaro highly.
1: Excellent. Extremely excellent. He should be given an additional grade for the efforts. You know why? Because people, a lot of your ex-persons talking about trust and confidence, but that's the same officer that took his initiative the other day when there was an issue with transportation and people jumping in the police vehicle and having good conversation. That speaks to leadership.
0: Gavaro was appointed as top cop on June 17th, with his role taking effect from June 18th, 2025. Following the end of his probation, he will be confirmed until his retirement at the age of 60. He is currently 50 years old. And police in the North Central Division are warning the public to be wary of a recent scam where counterfeit U.S. currency is being advertised for sale. The warning came from Senior Superintendent Vernley Gift at a police town hall meeting at the Exodus Panyard in St. Augustine on Wednesday night. He reported that scammers were trading counterfeit U.S. dollars for legitimate TT currency.
2: By doing that, they are risking giving up their genuine TT dollars for U.S. currency that turn out to be false or counterfeit. All these are issues that we are treating with.
0: Two opposition members of parliament are pressing for urgent action from House Speaker Jagdeo Singh over what they describe as serious concerns involving parliamentary staff and leader of government business Barry Padarath. It comes days after opposition leader Penelope Beckles and 12 other PNM MPs wrote to the speaker seeking clarity on reports of alleged bias and professional misconduct among parliamentary staff. The opposition says it learned of claims that microphones used by government members were being muted during House proceedings, but was never informed of any official complaints or investigations. The letter also raised concerns about an incident during last Friday's Standing Finance Committee proceedings, where Padarath was allegedly seen photographing a parliamentary staff member while the officer was carrying out official duties. To some regional developments, a body believed to be that of missing 12-year-old Crystal McLean was found in the Rio Grande at Grant's level in Portland, Jamaica yesterday. McLean, who had been missing since

in a six-month review of U.S. forces in Europe and lambasting Washington's allies for limiting their involvement in the war in Iran. He said the review will examine America's force posture and basing in Europe. His comments come at a critical time when the EU has been rattled by statements from Trump.

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0: we say happy birthday. Happy birthday to an incredible young man. A young man who I am very, very, very, very proud of. A young man who really has his head on his shoulders. A young man who knows the amount of risk that he needs to take to get where he wants to be in life. Ladies and gentlemen, I want everybody on my WhatsApp to send happy birthday greetings to Amir Ramjatan, a.k.a. Drumzy. Starting with Inshan.
1: Yeah, boy, big up to Drumzy. Happy birthday, bro.
0: Everybody send a little voice note wishing Drumzy a happy birthday now, man. How are you gonna look? Drumzy, boy, I love you and I will always have your back any day, anytime, whatever you need. I am here and will always be here for you. Welcome to Kayla, KK. You buy the boy anything nice? Yeah, today the question today is, tell us some of the Hindi words that you would have grew up hearing in the household from your grandparents. We had all kind of things so far. This one saying, yeah, botar. Let's hear from Steve.
2: Happy birthday, Drumzy.
0: Come on, man. I could do better than that for Drumzy. I could send Drumzy a nice little happy birthday. How we gonna look? I'm sure let's watch your video on TikTok and laugh.
2: Happy birthday, Drumzy.
0: Like, I drunk in the people walk? Not Ryan, I mean Inch. Salimia Puhar! Yeah, Gil. I'm a dirty boy. Hey, yeah.
3: 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You don't know the Master Blaster, the one and only, the best of the best. If you don't know, if you didn't know, you know. Well, now you know. That's what we're talking about. Big up, Drumzy. Happy birthday, man. You don't know.
0: Alicia, you can send Drumzy a nice little voice note saying happy birthday to Drumzy and all them nice things. Come to you, girl. I'm a little brother, I know. Gotta show him that love. He said, okay, anymore? Salimia, anyone want me to tell you them Hindi words? I know. Yeah, you better don't become a man. Hit my cuss just now by saying something bad, okay? Let's hear from my hear my girl now. Let me hear my girl now.
4: Teddy Biggest, baddest drummer in Trinidad. Happy birthday, Drumzy, from Salem's Hot and Tasty.
0: And then I'm hearing to celebrity. Yeah, she said, I'm going on a break just now. I'm going to send the voice note. All right. 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
5: Happy birthday, Drumsy. Wishing you a day as fantastic as your rhythm and a year filled with great beats and new milestones. Hope you have a great one. And don't study Salim too much, eh?
0: Alicia, that sounds like you went on ChatGPT that and then you sent it in a voice note. In Shanta Manai, something like a ChatGPT thing she went on doing that. It's something like she went on ChatGPT. Hey, how to say happy birthday to Drumsy? Alicia, don't do me that now. Don't do me that. I'll hear that again. Drumsy, hear that again.
5: Happy birthday, Drumsy. Wishing you a day.
0: Happy birthday, Drumsy.
5: As fantastic as your rhythm and a year filled with great beats and new milestones. Hope you have a great one. And don't study Salim too much, eh?
0: Boy, oh boy, we're going to be in your company all around till 6 o'clock. Right about now, we'll be in your company after these messages.
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not here, that's definitely ChatGPT. But you know what? People has come down too hard on ChatGPT because we still need to prompt the ChatGPT to give us something. So that in itself is a lot of work and thought. So I appreciate that. Thank you very much.

And just scored a goal. I was nowhere to say, hey, nowhere to start run up and down in that hot Sunday. And you get to score a goal, that real painful, you know.

0: Switzerland just scored a goal. This one is a music for the weather. Joshua dancing, enjoying himself. Please play a song for him. Hey, Salim, when you pass it for your barbecue. Anna! Yeah, girl, how to come for that barbecue? Yeah, Salisha say pretty boy and Sean on fire. You that pretty boy?
1: Huh? I knows nothing about that.
0: Esman say, oh, yeah. Oh, yeah. Tell us some of those Hindi words that you grew up listening to here in at the home. Now, here's what we're gonna. I'm gonna change that. I think we got enough of that, and people had my cousin in Hindi and thing, and I didn't know. So here's what the next question is gonna be. What are some of the things that you heard, if you didn't experience it, but you heard your parents and your grandparents used to eat, like ripe fig and roti? You ever hear about that?
1: Yeah.
0: Ripe fig and roti, back in the days. What were some of the things that the older folks used to eat? It had some real weird ones. Ripe fig and roti was... Actually, it wasn't like a bad, bad one. Salt and rice. Yeah, I hear about that too. Salt and rice. Let me hear what this one say.
2: You jam it.
0: You what? Hello, if all of you be using no obscene language and send no voice note and thing now, please, they go block all here.
2: This one say.
3: Master Salim, condensed milk and roti.
0: Condensed milk and roti, I hear about that too. That was a serious one. That was a big hard hit back in the days.
1: Yeah.
4: Cachu. Long then had some got cachu when the first rain fall. They carry that down.
0: That's the first time I hear about that one. Cachu. That sound like a sneeze. Achoo, brother. Achoo. And kachu. Auntie Palm. She's saying sugar roti. Whoa. Yeah, boy. Sugar roti. Yeah, let's see. I'm saying sugar roti and all too. What are some of the things? Mar and rice. Isn't mar the rice water?
1: Mm-hmm.
0: Yeah? Wee boy, so long time they used to never cook the rice with salt.
5: They used to both put the pie in the mar and drink it.
0: Mar.
6: Long time when they strain the rice, they abuse mar and put some salt or sugar.
0: Boil rice with straining, yeah, so the mar, so kind of...
1: Never try that.
0: I never did, no. You ever did?
1: Nope.
0: Maybe we should. This one's saying, what on tunes take babies to make babies? You're on your own day. Alicia saying, sugar roti, mar and rice, butter and rice. Butter and rice, Auntie Pam? Rice and salt, sada roti and ripe mango. 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Hops and kuchula. I mean, that is something we could still eat up to now. Hops and kuchula. Kuchula and anything, boy. I heard about the ripe fig and roti. My mother them used to talk about some kind of real thing. Mommy, Wally stayed long time, girl. Cow milk, cream, and sugar. 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

0: Welcome to my boy Dave and Answer Crime. 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Fig and roti. I'll see about you, young girl. 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Fig and roti. Yeah, I heard about that. I used to do that too. Ketchup and roti. Brother man, back in the day, probably did not ketchup enough. Anna, what are you saying, girl? I'll see you right by me, girl. We're talking about. Hey! Tomatoes, chow. Tomatoes, bandana, onion, and roti. I just eat that up to now. That is relish. Come on, man, Ryan. Inshan, you just deal up with that? The tomatoes, chow, and...
1: The only swear I just eat tomatoes is choker.
0: Why the violence, though? I don't understand that.
1: I do like tomatoes, just so.
0: Yeah, but why the violence?
1: More violence.
0: Yeah. The only way to eat tomatoes, choker.
1: No. Well,
0: So you had to choke some. You had to choke up before you could eat the tomatoes. But you violent, boy, dog, yeah. Boy. You do pestle all that?
1: Hey, you see, you like bacchanal, you know?
0: Salim, manak and roti. What is manak? First to begin with. What is manak? I don't know what is manak. Milk and Milo. My granny just give me them thing in New York, Papa, you. Bread and condensed milk.
1: Yeah.
0: Could eat them thing up to now. Milk and coconut heart. Okay, milk and rice sugar. Let me hear my mother tell me this. She just has some serious thing going. Rice, bird pepper, and salt. Yeah. I could eat that right now. Tell me some of the things that you grew up here and the old people used to eat long time. Bread and honey. I still eat condensed milk and bread. Michael is saying curry palmist hat. What is that, babe? What is curry palmist hat? Papata curry and sada. Powder, milk and sugar. Sheena favorite. Oh God, Bougie, you're good. Milk dumpling. Bread and honey. I eat condensed milk and bread up to now. Curry, green fig and roti. Curry, green fig, tomato, stroke and fry bake. Yeah, but that's a nowadays thing by Imran. Imran, what's going on, brother? Don't forget the traditional dal puri and sweet rice. Hey, what about khichdi? Khichdi is a big thing. Salt, butter, and roti. What is salt butter? Is that like the regular butter?
1: Not sure about that, huh?
0: Cut up tomatoes and onion, pepper, and rice. I'm eating at all now. Come on! I'll get creative, the man! What are some of the things that you grew up here and your grandparents and them used to eat, the old people? Khichdi was a big thing. Golden ray butter, ripe long mango and roti, watermelon and roti. Hey, all the suffer, boy. Rice
1: watermelon
0: and
1: roti.
0: Kettle butter and roti, salted and unsalted butter. Hey, all the good, boy. Anyways, let me get back to some music. Let me get back to some tunes. Some tunes coming your way. Mortani. This one's saying cucumber seed and roti. And some cucumber seed, they're saying. 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You want curry power rock. Curry cake and bread. 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
1: My niece, Mama Mia, Mama Mimi, and my nephew Miko. 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
1: I love you, girl. Pick up Pumpkin Boy Jimmy from Central. Dashing Bush Choker and Sada Roti. 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And a Sill. Curry fig, curry, green fig curry with saltfish and those tea. 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

0: 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My name is Master Salim, alongside celebrity DJ, DJ Inshan. 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
1: Let's send some quick shouts before we move on. I want to big up the Ravi Furniture Factory crew and the Young Generation Tassa Group. Heading

And like shampoo. What kind of shampoo? Dog shampoo? That's why I took. Also, there's. Big up Chuck Band, Smalley, and Jason, or Smiley and Jason on the road, locked on. Big up Chuck Band, Smiley. Let's get back to the music. And the score is now 3-1 in favor of Switzerland. I don't know who's the other team, but let's see how it goes.

said in my name shampoo because he was out in mother shampoo and he didn't even bed. He didn't even bed with it. Switzerland scored again 4. Bosnia is

4 minutes to go before we step into hour number three. Shut down hour number two. Step into hour number three. Right, John, you're back to Basic Thursday. Sangi 106.1 FM, Master Salim, DJ Inshan, Celebrity DJ. In your company, remember, we have news at 5. From your never lie with another in a bed. So stick around for that and so much more.

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1: Good afternoon. I am Janelle Bernard with headline news on CNC3 and the TBC Radio Network. Two opposition members of parliament are pressing for urgent action from House Speaker Jagdeo Singh over what they describe as serious concerns involving parliamentary staff and leader of government business Barry Padarath. It comes days after opposition leader Penelope Beckles and 12 other PNM MPs wrote to the speaker seeking clarity on reports of alleged bias and professional misconduct among parliamentary staff. The opposition says it learned of claims that microphones used by government members were being muted during House proceedings, but was never informed of any official complaint or investigations. The letter also raised concerns about an incident during last Friday's Standing Finance Committee proceedings, where Padarath was allegedly seen photographing a parliamentary staff member while the officer was carrying out official duties. Speaking outside of Parliament on Thursday, opposition MP Stuart Young said the issue should be receiving the highest level of attention.
2: The way the government has dealt with it, we've all seen, is attempt to come up with distractions and these types of things. But the Parliament staff, and further than the Parliament staff, members of the public service are expressing a lot of concern, and so are citizens. I'm hopeful that it will be addressed very soon.
1: Meanwhile, San Fernando East MP Brian Manning said the incident has left the opposition deeply troubled. He stressed that parliamentary staff should never feel pressured or intimidated while carrying out their duties and called for a swift response.
3: That made me think it was a very serious issue. I mean, the parliamentary staff shouldn't have to feel that they're being pressured to do their jobs or to not do their jobs. You know, and we were very, very disturbed by what happened in the chamber that evening, and we hope that something is done quickly about it.
1: Police in the North Central Division are urging the public to only approach reputable financial institutions when purchasing U.S. currency in light of an emerging scam. The warning came from Senior Superintendent Vernley Gift at a police town hall meeting at the Exodus Panyard, St. Augustine on Wednesday night. He reported that fraudsters were trading counterfeit U.S. dollars for legitimate TT currency to unwitting customers.
4: By doing that, they are risking giving up their genuine TT dollars for U.S. currency that turned out to be false or counterfeit. All these are issues that we are treating with.
1: And Labor Day celebrations will begin tomorrow with the return of the Butler Classic Road Races and a march through Faizabad under the theme Advancing the Workers' Agenda. Even as trade union issues, including back pay, working conditions, and economic security remain unresolved, supporters of Joshua Samaru and Kaya Seeley are also expected to join the march after police blocked their recent protests in Port of Spain. Tutor President Crystal Ash is expected to be the first speaker at Avocat Junction. He says teachers are frustrated over delays in back pay payments and a lack of communication from government. The day will end with a rally at Charlie King Junction, where JITAM President Ansel Roger will deliver the feature address. To some regional news, a body believed to be that of missing 12-year-old Crystal McLean was found in Portland, Jamaica yesterday. McLean had been missing since June 12th. She was last seen at her home around 7 a.m. Police issued a high alert on Monday after search efforts failed to locate her. The body was found shortly after midday by rafters who alerted authorities. Police said the remains were in an advanced state of decomposition. An autopsy will be conducted to determine the cause of that and formally confirm the identity of the deceased. Stay tuned for another news update at the top of the hour and for comprehensive coverage in our major newscast at 7 p.m. on CNC3 and across all digital platforms.
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Talisha, where you there? Hear your tune. Believe it or not, this was my very first song. Big up to Shiva Nanlal, Toronto, Canada, Exodus, baby.

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1: Thoughts and feelings all over.

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She says she wanna hear Wildfire with the Sketcheesy. Whoa, you talking about our personal experience there? Or? Sarah, this one is for you!

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Bojica, come tomorrow. All y'all hungry, make sure that food when I reach down there. Tell I'm here, organize! Alice, say, we worry about traffic when I hear girl. 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Right now, poem.

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0: 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Of course, Sangeet 106.1 FM, we are the official media partner. Champion! Big up to man like Dale, man like Tutti, Jai Narain, Rup Narain Singh wants to hear a park up meka in Sawa, Chupake, Chupake. You're gonna hear that after these quick messages.
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Andrea, Reshma Ramlal, Chulu bhai, Chulu. He walking or y'all driving him? 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

Estaba sitting man, say you want a drink punch, innit? 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

You know any promoter named Rum Shop? 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Me too. 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

0: Rum Shop is a promoter in Canada, Salim.
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0: 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John Sangi 1061 FM. This is us. My name is Master Salim. Alongside celebrity DJ, DJ Inshan. We're going to be the company for the next 10 and a half minutes. Right about now, we'll be in your company after these quick messages.
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2: 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This is

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Real mouth of what? Arrogance and ignorance? No substance? But just a mere result that's left. Call these of a promoter. We just promote nonsense.

0: a best friend. Have you another Trinidad? You are in New York City where you cannot drink a Guinness while driving, brother. I went to the show alone. Canada is now playing Qatar in the World Cup. Let's see how this one will go. Let's see how this one is going to work out. Who you putting your money on, Inshan? Canada or Qatar? Go Qatar, according to them ladies and them. There is a Qatar.
1: And Ashona? That's not really a football fan, you know, but
0: nothing, my.
1: Doesn't matter who winning, to be honest.
0: Bro, but just choose one now, boy.
1: I'll choose is Qatar his name? Qatar.
0: Hey, all this feel is joke retarded as I deal with. The man don't even know the country, Qatar, boy.
1: Yes, I know the country.
0: So you know about like, Qatar is Qatar it is?
1: I just want to make sure.
0: It's the World Cup, boy.
1: So you I thought you were put your money on it.
0: Huh?
1: Who you putting your money on?
0: I ain't putting my hand on money.
1: Yeah, right.
0: You want me to put money where I don't have one thing where I do? So I don't bring your value to me. But I like my daughter from Canada, so I gotta choose Canada.
1: Canada, alright. Fair enough, fair.
0: Froggy! Froggy is in the building. Alright, ladies and gentlemen, we have 4 more minutes in the company. We have one voice. Not to play, let me hear what you say.
2: Hello from the Princess Song crew.
0: Pizza and represent.

0: right, that's all the time we have for today. This is where we get ready to pull on the curtains and leave you in the capable hand of the small man, fast waist, big mouth. He's going to be up next. Y'all know who I'm speaking about. He's not little, he's a lickle. I know he licking, but he is a lickle. All right, so this is where we get ready to leave. Thank you all for joining us today and allowing us into your homes, your vehicles, your hearts. And of course, catch me tomorrow, 3 p.m., same time, same place, as we do it all over again. Alongside DJ Ryan the Gallon, Dem Sugar, who has his boat ride today, celebrates his birthday as well. This is where I remind you guys, remember to do good, be good, see good, speak good, think good. Whatever you do and put out there into the universe is going to come back to you with interest. You want that interest to be good and not bad. Until tomorrow, my name is Master Salim, alongside
1: DJ Enchant.
0: Remember to take care of yourselves and take care of each other. Love you, TNT, and the rest of the world. We're out of here. Up next is your 6 p.m. news, followed by the little guy, small man, fast ways, big mouth. DJ Felix is going to be in your company all the way until 9 o'clock. Today is what was the name of the show today? Supersonic something? What it is? Happy hour. It's the happy hour. Happy like puppy. Yeah, so he's going to be up next. He's gonna be up next. We're out of here.

0: Good evening. I'm Shane Superville with headline news on CNC3 and the TBC Radio Network. In local developments, 1 year into his role as head of the Trinidad and Tobago Police Service, Commissioner of Police Alistair Guevara has received high praises from Homeland Security Minister Roger Alexander. Despite calls for his resignation from the public over his handling of the Joshua Samaru Kaya Seeley case, Alexander rated Guevara highly.
1: Excellent. Extremely excellent. He should be given an additional grade for the efforts. You know why? Because people, a lot of your ex-persons talking about trust and confidence, but that's the same officer that took his initiative the other day when there was an issue with transportation and people jumping in the police vehicle and having good conversation. That speaks to leadership.
0: Guevara was appointed as top cop on June 17th, with his role taking effect from June 18th, 2025. Following the end of his probation, he will be confirmed until his retirement at age 60. He is currently 50 years old. Police in the North Central Division are urging the public to only approach reputable financial institutions when purchasing U.S. currency in light of an emerging scam. The warning came from Senior Superintendent Vernley Gift at a police town hall meeting at the Exeter Spaniard, St. Augustine, on Wednesday night. He reported that fraudsters were trading counterfeit U.S. dollars for legitimate TNT currency to unwitting customers.
2: By doing that, they are risking giving up their genuine TT dollars for U.S. currency that turn out to be false or counterfeit. All these are issues that we are treating with.
0: Two opposition members of parliament are pressing for urgent action from House Speaker Jagdeo Singh over what they describe as serious concerns involving parliamentary staff and leader of government business Barry Padarath. It comes days after opposition leader Penelope Beckles and 12 other PNM MPs wrote to the speaker seeking clarity on reports of alleged bias and professional misconduct among parliamentary staff. The opposition says it learned of claims that microphones used by government members were being muted during House proceedings, but was never informed of any official complaints or investigations. The letter also raised concerns about an incident during last Friday's Standing Finance Committee proceedings, where Padarath was allegedly seen photographing a parliamentary staff member while the officer was carrying out official duties.
3: The way the government has dealt with it, we've all seen, is attempt to come up with distractions and these types of things. But the parliament staff, and further than the parliament staff, members of the public service are expressing a lot of concern, and so are citizens. I'm hopeful that it will be addressed very soon.
0: Meanwhile, San Fernando East MP Brian Manning said the incident has left the opposition deeply troubled. He stressed that parliamentary staff should never feel pressured or intimidated while performing their duties and called for a swift response. And now for a look internationally, U.S. Defense Secretary Pete Hegseth doubled down on the Trump administration's combative posture towards NATO on Thursday, announcing a six-month review of U.S. forces in Europe and lambasting Washington's allies for limiting their involvement in the war in Iran. The review will, quote, examine America's force posture and basing in Europe, end quote, he said, as he sought to characterize it as a way to, quote, transform NATO back into a real military alliance that's focused on hard power and real deterrence, end quote. His comments come at a critical time for Europe, which has been rattled by statements from Trump administration officials about plans to draw down the amount of U.S. forces and hardware stationed in Europe. Stay tuned for comprehensive coverage on these stories and more in our major newscast at 7 p.m. on CNC3 and across all digital platforms.
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Good evening, good evening, good evening, good evening, and welcome, welcome, Singit 106.1 FM, B2B, baby, it's a Thursday. Gotta say thanks to the Most High, giving me the health, the strength, the opportunity to sit in this seat to keep you musically entertained, fully informed, and of course we'll be giving you the best of the best on the inside musically. Yes, the start of the long weekend, it's here, right here on the Singit, right? So today is like a Friday. B2B style, you know how we're doing it. We're going to tell a friend to keep telling the friend. And the little guy is on your favorite in the network. Oh, yeah, the favorite guy. Yeah, Singit 106.1 FM. This is us. We are fully powered by the TBC Radio Network, the biggest and the best network ever. And you know what we're doing? Nice and sweet on the inside. Got to say thanks again to DJ Inchan and Master Salim. Yeah, they're locking it down inside Indie Junction, blazing it up as always, and all those that came before. I gotta pick up a little rush, me DJ Vicky, Big Daddy the crew, always doing their thing, man. It's my turn, and I'll be taking you all the way up to 9 in the p.m. Yeah. So you know what to do, you know my digits at 343-1061, and that's 343-1061. I want you to hit me up on the WhatsApp, let me know what's happening. And definitely, we'll be doing it nice and sweet on the inside. Gotta say, top of the evening, I'm going to Samantha and Surindra out there in Woodland that's locked on.

I got a big up going out to Samantha and Surindra. Top of the evening, going out to Anita, Vanita, Annie, all there in Enterprise are listening locked on. Yeah, hey, Annie, what's up? How are you? Hope you're having a wonderful Thursday, which is actually a Friday. The long weekend is upon us tomorrow, holiday, yeah. So you know what we're doing, right? 22 minutes into the hour. And you gotta hit me up on the WhatsApp at 343-1061. Because I'm gonna let you know that your health can't wait. 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Lira! Gotta say shouts going out to Lira, Gopal, Ryan, and Janelle, Dal, Johnny, Sandra. The entire team on the inside, man. Gotta pick up going out there. VJ and Verishani inside us locked in. Singing 106. 23. Into the hour, I got a couple more information I want to share. And then when we come back, we continue the energy, the vibes right here. It's Singing 106.1 FM. It's B2B. On a weekend started. A long weekend is up.

0: Charlene out there in Manhattan. Got to big up going to Charlene, Ryan, Angeli, the entire team on the inside. I got to say shout out going out to my Sonny Ram family, Uncle Steve, Auntie Chandra, Rohan, Viraj, Viresh, and the entire team on the inside. That's how we do it right here, right now. Sending a shout out to the entire family of Arena Road in Freeport, Ashanti, Akbar, Martin, Asaid, Zamil, Khalila, Farid, Kimberly, Farisha, Fiat, and Riaz. Loving the music, loving the vibes, and sending a shout out to Crystal, Yusuf, and Joshua. Coming out from Anna and Crystal out there, and Anna's a food delight. Yeah, Anna and Crystal, food delight, blasting music, man, and they're loving it. Sarah locked on in the Peters Field. I gotta say, shout out to Tara out there in the Petersfield that's locked on. Hey Tara, hope you're having a wonderful Tuesday.
1: 343-1061. Trinidad. 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Couture. 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
4: Excuse me. What's going on across there?
5: 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We've got the city on lockdown.

0: And everyone wishing you a happy, happy birthday, Amanda.
1: Happy birthday.
0: Yeah, and everyone that's celebrating their birthday as well.
1: La, la, la, la, la, la.
0: You gotta say shouts to Simeon Kisun of Aprisal.
1: La, la, la.
0: Nival Matura of Freeport coming out from Diane
1: la, la, la.
0: On the inside.
1: La.
0: Hey, Diane, hope you're doing well.
1: La, la, la, la, la.
0: B2B, Sherry out there.

0: 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Blue Waters, a stamina energy drink. Aras, a sound company. Sing It 106.1 FM, your official media partner. Gotta say shouts again to that, Mama Rookman and Neela G. Yeah. 6 minutes added on to the halftime, and Canada leads 3-0. FIFA World Cup at its best. Gotta pick up again to Ballyard in Scarborough, Ontario. Keep it right, keep it locked. We'll be right back after these.
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0: Excuse me. What's going on, of course, there?
1: DJ Felix. We've got the city on lockdown.
2: Shutting it down inside this one. I got two more to go. Yes, it's a B2B, baby. 343-1061. Now, what you got to do, you got to work those digits. Hit me up on the WhatsApp right about now.
1: This is more than just music. This is where you find...

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0: Hours of the evening, and that's a Mikkel on the inside. We're Munyadu! Yeah, I'm going to announce a Bolo, Sharks, Rebecca, Alicia, and Sipari. I'm going to say happy birthday to Drumsy! Hey, Drumsy, you're going to get that for sure, man. Alicia and Abigail. Alicia, how are you? I want to big up going on to the mayor. Big up going on to my brother.
1: Womb, boy. Womb has been a long while, boy.
0: Hopefully one of these days we got a bounce up. Hopefully one of these days. Got to big up going on to Dundee. DJ Nav, Barry. Let's say it. Got to take something now, man. What do you do?
2: Tell me where you come from. I will like to know.
0: Shout out and Dava, gotta pick up with your birthday boy Zayn. Tara.

0: Your happy hour has been extended. DJ Felix on Sangeet 106. This is us.
1: Well, I'll see. I watch Tech now. Lira, where we going?

Good evening and good night to Gloria. Glory, where we headed? Shout out to Nadia out there. Gordon Avenue in Williamsville. I got to pick up good night to Nadia out there in Williamsville.

0: I'll be doing it right here on the inside. Sing it 106 1FM. This is us, the little guy. Triple A team on the inside. Alan, Alyssa, Alex, it locked in. Alex, Alan, and Alyssa, my Triple A team, man. Rocket. That'll be up going to Adish and Rocket. That's right, in a rocket. The little guy is on.
1: Hi, Uncle Felix. It's a happy hour and happy B2B.
2: Hi, Uncle Felix. Happy B2B.
0: So that's right, you know. Nadra. I'm loving it. Big up going to Glory on the inside. It's loving the vibes. Yvonne is locked in. 343-1061. We're 15 minutes into the hour. I got some information I want to share when I come back. The energy continues here because you know what happens, right? We carry you all the way up to 9 p.m.
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0: big up going out to Stacey on the inside. Big up going out to Shaz Otto. And then happy birthday greetings going out to Cousin. Shinyo, happy, happy birthday. Many, many more great ones to come.
1: If you leave me, I'll be hard. I want you very, very much, very, very, very much, very, much, very
0: 26 minutes before the top of the hour, 18 p.m. right here on Sing It 106.1 FM. That's how we're doing it now.

0: And on track tonight, we're gonna quote some culture because he will be down there at Culture Chutney Festival 2026. 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Gotta say shout to Gunnar to the Hook Line and Drinkers Crew. Big up Gunnar to Wong, Ravi, Simeon, and Neval and Diane. Heading out in a prayer, hanging out down in the pre-sal and loving the vibes. Shout to Gunnar there.
1: Thank you, my.
0: Cheryl on the inside is always loving the vibes. Lisa is locked in. Sending shouts to her husband, Naresh. Hey, Lisa, Naresh. Loving it on the radio.

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1: 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This is

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Basics that we're giving you in the weekend style. Because the weekend starts now. And it started at 6 p.m. Only on Singeet.

0: Penal Punch and Crew. And I want to pick up going to the Jerry G. Hey!
1: It's in our party right this time.
0: Right this time now!
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0: I want to pick up going to the Jerry G and the Gola. The original Ramgola. I'm going to Andy, Trisha, Annel, Sandy, Baby Aditya, Brianna, Anisha, the entire team.
1: Last time I stood, while everybody
0: having
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0: Orange Valley.

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Anna, Anna, out there in Pinto Arima.

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